0: In this update, the finance minister says superannuation will become totally unaffordable in the next 20 years, with Treasury figures showing by 2031 an unsustainable 28% of tax take will go into super and interest rates. Police are treating two deaths and two Reefton properties on the West Coast as homicides, but aren't looking for anyone else, with bodies found at properties 30 minutes apart at the Rahu Saddle and on Mai Mai Road. Labour's open to dealing with the Opportunity Party after a new poll's called it a kingmaker, but Chris Hipkins says his focus is on getting votes for Labour. The PPTA union wants funded training and AI assessments and risks monitored as members question the merits of using AI in marking students' work. Hawke's Bay's Crisis Recovery Cafe opens this week, initially Friday, Saturday and Sundays. It's a safe place for people experiencing mental health and addiction challenges. That's news. In sport, anger is emerging around the football world at the scale of Manchester City's financial misconduct. The club has been found guilty of 114 charges during a period between 2009 and 2018, when they won four Premier League titles as well as two FA Cups. Former Manchester United captain Roy Keane says the rival club's era of dominance is forever tainted.
1: They knew it would hurt a lot of people, but they still done it. And if I was a player on it, you'd had that bit of success over the last few years, which we've given lots of praise and credit for. But if I was a player, I'd be 100% sticking them medals in the bin.
0: Roosters 5/8 Daly Cherry Evans accepts his side might take on the role of the villain in Sunday's NRL League final in Sydney, given their Knights opponents came from last to the decider in the space of a season.
2: The Hats Hawke's Bay weather with Paddy's Irish Bar, $6.50 bubbles and Paddy's Ale all day every day. Patchy cloud moving over but mainly fine, we've got sea breezes, 7 the overnight low. Tomorrow fine and sunny, westerly winds, a top of 21.
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Imagine seeing that live. Well, us here at The Hits are bringing Bruno Mars to the country. Three shows at Eden Park in March next year. It will be, that is just enormous, isn't it? So there are still some tickets available. Have a look at thehits.co.nz if you want to get clued up. Massive. Probably the biggest song from Alanis Morissette's Ironic after Rihanna on The Hits.

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1: Look, with International Coffee Day tomorrow, we thought what we'd do is find the best baristas in the Bay that are making you that amazing coffee.
0: So your chance to shout out to your favourite barista, and if the kids are on school holidays, the Napier Discover passes continue. 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

coming up. Well, there's lots of events. Lots at the end of the year and the start of next year. Your kids are keen to get amongst it. You can enter them right now at triathlon.co.nz. Alex Warren was here in the country a couple of weeks back. His song Passenger after 660 on the hits.

It's Sugar Babes on the hits. George here in for the school holidays. Hey, big news if you're a Game of Thrones fan. There's obviously the original TV show, Game of Thrones, then House of the Dragon and Knight of the Seven Kingdoms. But it has just been announced that there's a brand new Game of Thrones movie that's going to be out kind of soon. It's called Aegon's Conquest. And when I say kind of soon, if you're looking forward to this, you're going to be waiting a while, actually. It's not out until 2029. But if you're a fan, that is definitely very exciting, eh? Big tune from Lewis Capaldi next. And obviously Pink's going to

0: massive catalogue of music. But one of her new ones, it's called Trustfall. We're going to play that before 2 o'clock on The Hits.
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2: 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The Hits.
16: 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I hate you, I hate you, I hate you, but I was just kidding myself. Our every moment.

0: tonight.
1: That's fun on the hits. There is a smidge less than 2 months to go now until Jack Johnson is in the country. And nothing screams summer like Jack Johnson. Man, it's going to be cool. Changing channels, I don't see them on the He's got a couple of shows here in New Zealand. He's doing Auckland Spark Arena on the 20th of November. And then he's going to North Canterbury, of all places, to the Waipata Winehouse. God, that sounds awesome. That's on the 22nd of November. And you can still grab tickets. All the details, if you want to get clued up, are at thehits.co.nz. Miles Smith, nice to meet you. And probably the biggest song in the world this year, Sam Fender and Olivia Dean, Rain Me In, is next on The Hits.
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11: In this update, National's Nicola Willis says superannuation needs to change, with dire warnings from Treasury about the rising cost, but it'll take political consensus. National and ACT want to lift the eligibility age, but other parties aren't keen. Chloe Swarbrick is brushing off Labour, ruling her out as finance minister in any potential left-wing coalition, saying in politics no role is guaranteed. Police in Queenstown are looking for a man in his 30s who hiked Mount Dewar Summit Track on September 18, who may have seen missing Brazilian 47-year-old Erica Rodriguez Coelho. Marlborough District Council's largely contained a diesel oil spill in Keneparu Sound's Waitaria Bay and says work's going well on refloating the vessel. Plans for Red Zone Christchurch land between Fitzgerald Avenue and Stanmore Road have opened for feedback, suggesting native planting and walking and cycling tracks. That's news. In sport, even Manchester City's alumni are turning on the Premier League club after being found guilty of breaching financial rules between 2009 and 2018. The club have been found guilty of 114 Premier League charges during a time when they won four league titles and two FA Cups. David Bernstein was Manchester City's chairman between 1998 and 2003. He's told the BBC he's floored by the deception.
12: It is damning beyond belief. I think the Premier League have done an outstanding job with this.
11: And Australia will give captain Sophie Molyneux every chance to play against the White Ferns next month as she battles a hip issue. That is the latest sport. I'm Raylene Ramsey.
13: The Hats Hawke's Bay weather with Paddy's Irish Bar, $6.50 bubbles and Paddy's Ale all day every day. Patchy cloud moving over but mainly fine. We've got sea breezes, 7 the overnight low. Tomorrow fine and sunny, westerly winds, a top of 21.

This is The Hits with George. With it being Wednesday afternoon, let's call it a quarter of the way through the term three school holidays. If you do have kids off, hopefully it's not dragging too much. It can be a busy time, right? Taylor Swift, I Knew It, I Knew You. It's from Toy Story 5, and we're playing it after Ed Sheeran. This is The 18 on The Hits.

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0: So your chance to shout out to your favourite barista, and if the kids are on school holidays, the Napier Discover passes continue. 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

is sending you on a 7-day cruise around New England and Canada. So we're celebrating the new movie, Sense and Sensibility. This trip looks awesome. Next turn to get in the draw, 5 o'clock this afternoon. So kind of just as when you finish work kind of thing. Set an alarm if you want. The amazing voice of Sienna Spy.

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1: Michelle Branch on the hits. George here in for the school holidays. Maddie and PJ are having a break while the school holidays are on, by the way. So Blair is in about 20 minutes' time with the best of those two, including when PJ got the weirdest thing delivered into her letterbox that gave her this reaction.
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0: Rita Ora on the hits. George here in for Hayley for the school holidays. Maddie and PJ are having a break over the next couple of weeks, so Blair is in next with a whole lot of highlights from the show, including a very strange delivery into PJ's letterbox that will be explained in a few minutes' time. And at 5 o'clock, your next turn to get in the draw for the hits boarding call. We are sending you to New England on a 7-day cruise. Have a great afternoon. 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
13: In this update, a Dutch environmental group has lodged a complaint with the European Commission, claiming New Zealand's weakening or reducing environmental protections breaches the EU free trade agreement. A 64-year-old Napier woman has been charged with manslaughter over the death of a 5-year-old found on a beach in February. Police in Queenstown want to hear from a man in his 30s who hiked Mount Dewar Summit on September 18, who may have seen missing Brazilian woman Erica Rodriguez Coelho. National's Nicola Willis is renewing her claim Labor's election promises will bring tax hikes, saying she's found $18.8 billion of unfunded policies. Auckland University remains our top rank one in the 2027 Times Higher Education Rankings, but has slipped to 168 on the list. That's news. In sport, former Manchester City chairman David Bernstein believes the Premier League side should be banished for breaching financial rules. The club have been found guilty of 114 Premier League charges during a period when they won four league titles as well as two FA Cups. Bernstein was Manchester City's chairman between 1998 and 2003.
14: They have to suffer a serious penalty that takes them outside the Premier League.
13: North Shore teenager Grayson Coulter continues to impress at the National Short Course Swimming Champs in Christchurch. After lowering his New Zealand record for 14-year-olds in the 100-metre freestyle, he's also gone under his previous record in the 200 free. That is sport. I'm Raylene Ramsey.
15: The Hats Hawke's Bay weather with Paddy's Irish Bar, $6.50 bubbles and Paddy's Ale all day every day. Patchy cloud moving over, but mainly fine. We've got sea breezes, 7 the overnight low. Tomorrow fine and sunny, westerly winds, a top of 21.
16: Good afternoon, welcome to Wednesday, halfway through the week. Nice, Blair here, and for Maddie and PJ as they are away on holiday, enjoying the school holidays, the traffic, the fun, the chaos, the busyness. So have yourselves a fantastic holiday, guys. Now, we've got some best bits of Maddie and PJ coming up. One this hour I think is quite fascinating. Now, we know that stealing is wrong, right? But we're all probably guilty of, taking things that, yeah, we probably shouldn't have, like little things, but you know, stealing is stealing. But is it also stealing when you share it with other people? You're going to have to, yeah. That's coming up very shortly. You need to hear the story. Also, Shaggy on the way, it is Lady Gaga. Always remember us this way. You're on the hits.

Alex Warren, Fever Dream. You're on the hits with Blair and for Maddie and PJ. And a massive thanks to the Chemist Warehouse, the home of big brand vitamins at the lowest prices every day. School holidays, an exciting time. I see lots of families travelling. I was passed by a couple of families in their SUVs today. And yeah, they looked stoked. They looked wrapped to be in the car together. It's always a challenge travelling together with the family. Games are good. Although yesterday I was speaking about this. I Spy, not a big fan of that. I think there's some, yeah, there's some things that need to be dealt with the I Spy game, because too many of us spy something beginning with S, and that was a shop, and it was like 5 kilometres ago, and it's not visible anymore, and you just, yeah, there's some things that need to be worked out. Yesterday I spoke about car crickets, which I think is a champion game, and I've created another one for the election season, a political billboard game. It's kind of like cricket, but with political billboards. You choose a party that you like the least, and you start counting the political billboards, and as soon as you hit the party that you don't like, you're out. That's, yeah, I don't know. Give it a go. See how you go. And if you've got any other ideas, then let me know. 4487 on the text. I don't know. Those billboards, do you reckon they get you more votes? They are massive. And some of them aren't that flattering. I don't know if it'd make me turn. I don't know. Shaggy, Angel, you're on the hits.

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1: Look, with International Coffee Day tomorrow, we thought what we'd do is find the best baristas in the bay that are making you that amazing coffee.
0: So your chance to shout out to your favourite

0: Stumbling in, Cyril, you're on the hit with Blair and for Maddie and PJ for the school holidays. Now, I just want to say something. I just want to say stealing's wrong. You shouldn't steal anything, Kate. I just want to start by saying that. But we've all probably, at some point in our lives, been guilty of, well, in theory it's stealing, but we probably didn't feel like it was because the thing might have been, I don't know, it's like that whole classic, if your neighbour's got like a lemon tree and the lemons are leaning over your fence, I mean, do they fall on your side? Are they yours if you pick them off? The, you know, those kind of things where it's like, it probably is, but it's such a, I don't know. I want you to have a listen to this. Matthew had some stuff taken from him and I thought it was kind of funny, but obviously in a very serious way.
1: I've been waiting on a delivery, and it was a delivery that was meant to be made to my house, but for some reason the delivery got made to work, and I had not received it, and I was getting a message from the person that was sending it to me saying, hey, have you got it? Have you got it? And what usually happens if something does get sent to work is that we would get an email to say from the reception to say something's arrived, come and collect it.
2: Or they're very efficient at notifying us.
1: So good. Or they'll say, I'll put it in the mail room, go and get it. And I was like, it hadn't arrived at home. And then I found out actually it was being delivered to work. And I thought, well, it hasn't arrived here either. I haven't got the message. But one day I thought, I'll go and have a look in the mail room and see if I can find it. Lo and behold, it was in the mail room. But then when I went back at the end of the day to get it, the mail room was locked. I couldn't get in there to get it. So it stayed in the mail room over the weekend. And I thought to myself, on Monday, when I come into work, this was yesterday, I've got to get the delivery outside of the mail room. So I walk into the mail room yesterday at work.

0: It's not there. And then I come out into the office, and all of a sudden I start to see, I'm going to tell you what the delivery was.
1: I was going to say, you're being very mysterious about this delivery. What was the delivery?
0: It was a bunch of Schweppes cans, like soda water and tonic water. I do some work
1: for
0: them.
1: You love a bit of Schweppes.
0: I do. And I do a little bit of work for them, and they were sending me some product. So I was looking around the office, and all of a sudden I started to see a Schweppes can here, a tonic can there, a soda can there. There was a ginger beer can over here. And that's when I realized someone had taken the cans out of the mailroom and had put them on what we refer to here in our office as the free table, which means anything that goes on the table is up for grabs. People know this. It's a free-for-all. Sometimes you'll see food out there. Sometimes you'll see some, like, CDs.
1: But it never lasts long.
0: It doesn't, like, no. The vultures.
1: Things get snapped up so fast.
0: All of my cans gone. Every single one of them. And I cannot stress how many cans had been sent to me at work.
1: Well, like, there was just this trail of evidence around the office.
0: Oh, my God.
1: And you're like, oh, no, oh, no, oh, no! How many people have had my cans?
0: Like every single person in the office had got their hands on my cans.
1: Were you like, you're welcome, yeah, everybody?
0: People started to get sheepish and were going, oh, I can give them back. And I was like, no, it's too late. They're gone.
1: So is it because there was no name?
0: There's no name on them.
1: No name on them. You can't get mad at that.
0: No,
1: can
0: I know.
1: You?
0: It's no one's fault, but it's just an awkward situation where someone accidentally took something that didn't belong to them.
1: I mean, was it you who had something at the airport? Yes. I imagine that? Didn't you take the wrong bag?
0: Yeah, Country Road duffel bag with your friend Katrina Jones.
1: That's right.
0: Who I didn't know at the time. I posted about it on Facebook saying I've got home only to realise I accidentally picked up the wrong duffel bag off the conveyor belt. And my friend got in touch saying, I think my friend Katrina did the exact same thing. Maybe you've got each other's bags. And lo and behold, we did.
1: Two things here. Shows how small New Zealand is.
0: Truly.
1: And also how every bloody second person had a Country Road bag back at that time.

I got a bit of a crush on her. Ella Langley, Be Her. You're on the Hits of Blair. And for Maddie and PJ, these school holidays. And this week, we launched the Hits boarding call to New England. How good. We are celebrating the release of a new movie, Sense and Sensibility. And we want to send you and a mate to New England in the USA, flying to New York and enjoying a 7-day Princess Cruise Canada and New England cruise, flying United Airlines and Air New Zealand. How good is that? It is completely free. All you need to do, listen out for the cue to call. Three times a day throughout the week, you can get yourself in the draw 8, midday, and just after 5 with myself. Also, make sure your passport is valid as well. I know it's kind of like, you know, when you have to get a warrant for your car and it always

0: turns up at the same time every year. I think that's what's happened with passports, because they last for 10 years or something, and there's been a lot of passports that have had to be renewed recently, so make sure you check that. Listen out for your cue to call at 5. Maddie and PJ, we're talking about taking something that wasn't yours accidentally, and we've got some great calls about that.
1: Matty had a bit of a mix-up after a special delivery of tonic soda and ginger beer was sent to him at work, and it turns out his name wasn't clearly written on the package.
2: And so somehow all of those cans got put on what we call the free table at work, and every man and his dog had helped themselves to my cans.
1: How good's a free table, though?
2: I know. I know. When it works for you, it works, right?
1: Yeah, exactly. So we wanted to know, what was the mix-up? Did someone take something of yours or vice versa? 0800 THE HIT, so you can text us 4487. Mark is joining us first up. G'day, Mark.
3: How are you going? All right?
2: Very well, Mark.
1: Very well, Mark. What was the mix-up?
3: So it was a night out in town, bit of a shared sort of leaner situation in a bar, and I accidentally took another person's cell phone home with me because we had matching cell phone covers.
1: Oh, no.
3: When I obviously got home, I realised I had two cell phones on me.
2: Oh, no.
3: But as a result, the lady that I'd taken the phone of, she didn't have like a lock on her cell phone, so it was just a swipe left and it unlocked the phone. I was able to go into the contacts and find Mum. And the contacts rang her mother to let her know I'd taken her phone accidentally. I was so sorry, more than happy to meet her wherever to return the phone. So, you know, no nastiness or anything came from it. The young lady was very thankful I returned the phone because it had obviously all the cards and everything in that.
1: I'd be so stoked if it was Mark that had my phone. He sounds like a good, decent guy.
2: And can I also say, Mark, it doesn't sound like this is where the story ended up, but God, it sounds like the start of a good rom-com. I'd watch that movie. I'd watch it.
3: Love it. Absolutely love it.
2: Thanks, Mark. Appreciate it. Hey, some really good texts coming through to 4487. Listen to this one from Cherie. We went to America and my husband grabbed his suitcase. Bear in mind, I had printed his face on the suitcase so he wouldn't lose it. I asked where his face was. He said it came off. Fast forward to when we got to the hotel, he asked if I'd changed the lock. It was then he realised he didn't have his case. He'd picked up someone else's. The best part is we even had an Apple tag in the suitcase, and he got a notification to his phone to say he'd left something behind, but he didn't bother to check it when it flashed up.
1: Come on.
2: You can lead a horse to water, eh? Honestly.
1: Siobhan is joining us now on 0800 The Hit. Siobhan, what was the mix-up for you?
4: It wasn't for me. It was my mother, and she'll be mortified that I'm telling this story.
2: Brilliant. Tell it.
4: She accidentally stole a car.
2: Oh, my God.
4: So she was at the supermarket, and she has one of those push start cars. She's got like a really common car, like a Toyota Aqua. And she accidentally took someone else's car who had left their keys in their car.
2: Oh, my God. So it automatically starts.
4: So it automatically started. She didn't think anything of it. Same car. Drove out of the car park, got halfway home, like reached back to grab something that she thought was in her back seat, realised it was not her car, freaked out, drove back to the supermarket, saw her car in the car
2: Unbelievable.
4: Park.
1: Oh, that is amazing.
4: And the other person just still inside doing their shit.
2: None the wiser.
1: And no idea.
2: So hang on, that did your mum just then park up the car, get out and pretend like nothing had ever happened?
4: No, she didn't. She like rang me and she was like, what do I do? Do I just leave? Like, do I just pretend it didn't happen? And we were like, you should probably go in in case they've got security cameras or something.
1: That
4: in
1: is.
2: What's her name, Siobhan?
1: Yeah.
4: Amanda.
2: The little felon.
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0: Do you by chance know your postie? Like you could contact them today if you had any questions? Growing up in the country, and I still live rurally, we know our postie. You've got their cell phone number. You can give them a call, ask them where stuff is, which is kind of nice. Paige lives in the country. She's loving rural life. However, you do from time to time end up with some rather unusual things in your mailbox, as Paige found out. That's coming up. Still My Girl, One Direction, on the hits.

0: Eddie and PJ. Now, I live rurally. I grew up on a dairy farm, and now Peach, she lives rurally. Actually, Maddie does as well. And for those of you that have never lived on a farm, when it comes to getting your mail, it's kind of a big deal. You might not have seen anyone for a few days, so you have a bit of a relationship with your postie, and it's always exciting when you get mail, even though it's just normally massive, massive bills. But you know, when you get some cool mail, it's all good. But the other weird thing that happens in the country is that sometimes you end up with just really weird things in your mailbox. I don't know if this happens in town. I don't know. Maybe it does. After a big night out, you find a couple of empty bottles. I don't know. But in the country, you can get bags of avocados and fruit. Not ideal if you go away on holiday and you come back and your letterbox is full of fruit. But yeah, sometimes you can end up with some odd things, some pleasant things and some not so pleasant things, as Peach found out.
1: So this morning I was checking the mailbox, and I always get very excited. I don't know if this is a country thing, but there's like an added level of excitement when you're waiting on mail, okay? Especially if you've got a package on the way.
2: You're constantly waving to the woman that delivers your packages.
1: Well, I'm driving in and out of town a bit, and I often happen to go past your route. So we do have just kind of like this, hello, and I know when it's a good day. Simply by the look on her face.
2: Is it a smile or is it something? Is it a twinkle in the eye?
1: Sometimes she'll do even a hand gesture.
2: Right.
1: I think just to catch my attention.
2: Yeah.
1: And other times it's just a knowingness. It's like yeah. We just know.
2: Something's coming.
1: I checked the box this morning, and there wasn't a package. It was maybe your local Farmer's Weekly paper, which you get rurally. And then there was a potato, and not just a regular potato. The potato had been drawn on with a Vivid, glasses, and like a little face. And I was like, what the hell? Who has put this animated spud in my letterbox? I turn it over and it says in Vivid, Harry Potato. Like Harry Potter, but potato. And initially I was like, this is really creepy. Is someone like, I don't know, trolling me? Is this like a targeted attack? It's a potato, but it's tripping me out. And then I thought, is this a nice gesture by someone, like a kid that lives up the road, and maybe this is like their project that they've done at school, and I don't know, they pop it in local letterbox. Creepy or cute?
2: What do you mean? I've got so many questions. First of all, what do you mean to do with it?
1: Well, that was the thing. I was like, even scared to touch it. I was like, where's this potato come from? But I was so curious to turn it over. And that, I'm actually glad I did, because then I got to see that it was Harry Potato.
2: You're down a quiet road as well.
1: Yeah, I know. This is the thing. So it feels like you'd have to intentionally go out of your way to pop it in our mailbox.
2: And was it giving you kid vibes, like drawn by a kid?
1: It was quite talented. I mean, like, the writing was, I could clearly make it out. It was maybe adult writing. So that's kind of creepy.
2: Yeah, if it was a kid, I'd kind of be like, oh, cute, a neighbourhood kid.
1: Oh, cute.
2: Who thinks this is a lovely thing to do. If it's an adult going around drawing on potatoes and then putting it in random people's letterboxes.
1: Harry Potato. But it was like, it wasn't even in anything. It was just by itself, rogue. Not in a container. It was like, initially, oh, is it a PR package? No. It was completely out of the blue. This just little agria sitting in my box.

0: Justin Bieber daisies, you're on the hits. We'll play it in for Maddie and PJ. Lots going on. After four, the Freya coming to New Zealand. Very excited. The support act is also awesome. All the details about that gig, where you can grab tickets, and how you can win a double pass today coming up after four. Also, we've got a Ninja Slushy for you to win for summer. That's going to be great. And we talk about travellers. Well, more about those people that don't travel that much. I don't do a lot of international travel. You can always spot people who don't travel a lot. They wear extremely comfortable clothing. They're prepared for every possible scenario. They're clutching everything within an inch of its life, and like every decision they make could be the end of their. Yeah, we know who you are. We discuss the wonders of the untraveled traveller with Maddie and PJ after four.
1: Maddie and PJ on the hits.
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0: in this update. A Dutch environmental group has lodged a complaint with the European Commission, claiming breaches of environmental clauses in our free trade agreement. It points to our reverse ban on oil and gas exploration, LNG terminal plans, and stopping legal climate claims against emitters. The Prime Minister says former Speaker Adrian Rudafe had huge mana and respect across Parliament, and his death today is a real loss. Commuters in the city of Sales have taken more than a million trips on the brand new CRL in its first 2 weeks, led by West Aucklanders. Tararua District Council says Norsewood's water is safe to drink and there's no risk to public health, but it's now checking pipes and infrastructure to work out why manganese levels are still too high. Laneways released its February 2027 festival lineup at Western Springs in Auckland, headlined by Irish post-punk band Fontaines DC, alongside Paramore's Hayley Williams. In sport, Manchester City chief executive Ferran Soriano is defiant, at least internally, over his Premier League club being found guilty of more than 100 financial rule breaches. An internal video sent to City staff overnight has been leaked to English media outlets, with Soriano pleading the club's innocence. The lid appears to have been lifted on the secret NRL Grand Final Entertainment Act. ARL Commission boss Peter Valandis had promised fans a surprise act before kickoff after negotiations with Australian singer Tones and I fell flat. The Daily Telegraph reports there'll be an emotional tribute to Jai Arrow, who has motor neurone disease. They say a group of Aussie artists will sing You'll Never Walk Alone. That's news and sport.
1: The Hats Hawke's Bay weather with Paddy's Irish Bar, $6.50 bubbles and Paddy's Ale all day every day. Patchy cloud moving over, but mainly fine. We've got sea breezes, 7 the overnight low. Tomorrow fine and sunny, westerly winds, a top of 21.
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4: Not this week. Blair here. And for Maddie and PJ, they're away for the school holidays. But the good news, we've got a whole bunch of best of bits of Maddie and PJ, which is kind of cool. It's kind of nice. So coming up this hour, we're going to be talking about travelling. If you're not somebody who does a lot of travelling, I don't do a lot of travelling. You know, when you go overseas and you're like, it is weird when you have to make decisions when you're travelling. You're like, it feels like every decision is the biggest decision you'll ever make, and you clutch onto your money and your goods like you're going to get robbed at every... Yeah. Yeah, so if you're like that, you're like me. We talk about Country Bumpkins travelling shortly. Also, Keith Urban on the way. Looking forward to having this lady in the country. How good's this going to be? Olivia Dean, So Easy to Fall in Love on the Hits.

0: many. One Too Many, Pink and Keith Urban. This is The Hits. We'll play it in for Maddie and PJ.
1: The Hits welcomes The Fray.
0: This will just be the coolest gig. It's just going to be magic. If you are a fan of The Fray and you like their music, it's just one of those gigs where you're going to be able to sing along to every song. They got quite a few cool songs. Obviously, remembering back to the Grey's Anatomy days. And this is really cool as well. Dashboard Confessional. If you think you know the band, search them out. They've got a song called Vindicated. Also, an amazing song called Stolen. Vindicated was off the soundtrack to one of the Spider-Man movies. Another amazing tune. I'm so stoked that these bands are touring again. How good. There's so many artists that are like, you know what, we'll never tour again. And it's just great to see that they are. Not that these guys said that. So, The Fray, they're going to be performing at Event Finder Stadium in Auckland on the 17th of Feb. Obviously, tickets are available now at Ticketek. And if you would like to win a double, which I have to give away today, then all you need to do is text FRAY to 4487. And before the end of the show today, I could be giving you a call. So text FRAY to 4487. Benson Boone on the way. It is Avicii, Aloe Black, Wake Me Up. This is The Hits.

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1: Look, with International Coffee Day tomorrow, we thought what we'd do is find the best baristas in the Bay that are making you that amazing coffee.
0: So your chance to shout out to your favourite barista, and if the kids are on school holidays, the Napier Discover passes continue. Can you beat the hardest game in radio on the Hawke's Bay with Adam and Megan? I'm sorry.

0: Benson Boone, sorry I'm here for someone else. You're on the hits with Blair. I'm actually in for someone else. I'm in for Maddie and PJ. They are away on school holidays at the moment. PJ chasing the kids, and I'd imagine, I don't know what Maddie's chasing, but I'm sure he's having a good time. Now, I've got to admit, I'm a bit of a rookie when it comes to travelling, and I really admire people who travel all the time, because when you don't, you kind of wonder, how do they have the confidence just to go somewhere and figure it out? I remember going to Melbourne with my wife about 15 years ago, and everyone was like, oh, the trains and the trams, they're amazing. You can just jump on and off. And I was terrified of that, because this was before Google Maps was really a thing on your phone. So I'd be thinking, what if I get on this train, miss my stop, get off somewhere completely random and have absolutely no idea where I am? Then it gets dark, and then you're just standing there thinking, well, I suppose I could just sleep in the bush. So if you're a bit of a country bumpkin when it comes to traveling, I completely understand. Maddie and PJ had a great chat about country bumpkins and traveling.
1: Yesterday morning, I flew from Auckland to Queenstown, and I drove to the airport, and I parked my car near the airport.
2: Yep.
1: And I ordered an Uber to pick me up and bring me to the domestic terminal. Mm-hmm. And I could track him. So I could see that the Uber was coming towards me down the road, and he was heading in my direction. But about 300 metres away from where I was, the Uber stopped, and I could see him up ahead.
2: Right.
1: And he hadn't made it to me. He'd pulled over onto the side of the road. And then I saw another man get into

0: Uber. And I thought, oh, God, he's gotten in the wrong Uber, this guy, obviously.
1: Hey, we've all done that at one point or another.
0: Yeah, but then they left. They took off.
1: So oh, no.
0: Because usually the Uber driver would say, Uber for Matt.
1: Yeah.
0: And if he said, oh, no, I'm sorry.
1: No, I'm Adrian.
0: Yep.
1: Yeah.
0: So they started to drive off, and I had to stand on the road and flag my Uber driver down, wave to him. So the Uber driver slowed down, parked up next to me, and wound down the window. And I said, I think this is my Uber. And the guy said, are you Matt? I said, yes, I'm Matt. And he said, oh, sorry, this guy got into the Uber, and I asked if it was for Matt. And then he said, are you not Matt, to this guy sitting in the front seat? And he goes, no, no, no, I'm Bob.
1: Bob, what are you
0: up to? Anyway, I said, where are you going, Bob? He said, I'm going to the airport. I said, well, why don't you just stay in that Uber and come with me? Like, we're both going the same direction.
1: Oh.
0: So I got in the Uber with Bob and the Uber driver, and we took off. And Bob said to me, sorry, I'm up in the big smoke. This is my first ever Uber ride.
1: Are you sure it was Bob, not BJ, my husband?
0: Bob had to call his daughter who had booked him his Uber to say, sorry, honey, I got in the wrong Uber.
1: Oh, no, Dad. Dad, this is what happens when you come out, Dad.
0: Exactly. Bob was traveling from like near Nelson, like rural Nelson area, up to Auckland for the first time.
1: Oh,
0: never been in the big smoke. Never had an Uber ride before. And it just got me thinking this must happen time and time again when the country bumpkin comes to the big smoke.
1: So when BJ and I started dating, he obviously was a farmer in the Wairarapa. I was living in Melbourne. And when he came to Melbourne for the first time, it was like he was in shock.
0: Yeah.
1: And he was so overwhelmed.
0: Yeah.
1: He was like, whoa,
0: yeah.
1: Whoa. Like any time a new person, he was just like, you could tell his body would take like 2 to 3 days to adapt to the new environment. Like, he was so out of place.
0: Yeah.

0: It is the latest from Kōtiri. Lay your head, you're on the hits with Blair and for Maddie and PJ. Now, Noel Leeming's have a massive sellout on at the moment, and you can score some mean-ass deals on big brands and TVs, whiteware, computers, smartphones, loads more. So we decided to duck in there and score a Ninja Slushie, because these things are amazing, especially when it comes to summer holidays. Mate, slushies for everybody. So a massive thanks to Noel Leeming and Shark Ninja. And what we've decided to do is we've decided to make this the prize for Rate the Hits. So Rate the Hits is something we do where you tell us what you think of the music we play, what you'd like to hear a little bit more of, what you may be sick of hearing. It's just a great way for you to be completely honest about the music we play. So you can go to thehits.co.nz, you can rate it that way, or if you text music to 4487, I will fire the link, Rate the Hits, and you're in to win a Ninja Slushie thanks to Noel Leeming and Shark Ninja. Now, Maddie and PJ away, we've been playing Best of Bits, and we've been talking about travelling, especially those that don't travel often, especially the country bumpkins, and we asked you for your calls and your stories, and you delivered.
1: What happened when the country bumpkin went to the big smoke?
2: Yeah, someone accidentally got in my Uber yesterday that I'd
1: Bob.
2: Ordered. Bob had travelled up from the South Island, had never been in an Uber before and didn't quite.

0: know how it works. And so when the Uber driver pulled up on the side of the road, he just thought, well, that must be mine, and jumped in.
1: There are some amazing texts to get through. Should we go to the calls? Do you have a favourite text?
0: Yeah, I love this one. I'll never forget going on holiday to the city with Dad, a real South Island farmer when we were young. He would drive down one ways the wrong way, not indicate anywhere, drive over those flat roundabouts, and even drove through the KFC drive-thru the wrong
1: way. Dad, liability! Helen's joining us. Helen, what happened when you went to the Big Smoke?
2: Well, not so much me, although I have to say all of these stories resonate because my husband does all of them. He's one of those guys that kind of, you know, started working on the dozers, you know, on the earth machines when he was 15, worked in Murupara, blah, blah, blah. Anyway, I had the, I was really lucky. I got to fly overseas with a sports team. So he decided he was going to fly over and meet me after the tournament so that we could go off and have a holiday.
1: Yeah.
2: I had to do a folder with every single step from the time he got on Wellington Airport. And there was a couple of transfers and what gate he had to go to and who he had to talk to.
0: Yeah.
2: And if it all fell apart, this is the numbers that you called.
0: Yeah. I knew it. Yeah.
1: Helen, I
0: know a woman who had to go so far as to say to her husband, so you're going to go up the escalator, then you're going to turn left. You're going to walk past the bookshop. You're going to go into the security. Like, that's how detailed it had to
1: brilliant.
0: Be.
1: Brilliant. Helen, you're a trooper. Sarah has called through. Welcome in, Sarah. What happened when you went to the Big Smoke?
3: Oh, g'day. I went to my friend's hen's night, and I'm from the West Coast, so no public transport. And I know I needed to get back to my flight at the airport, so I looked up the bus, and I thought, oh, sweet, there's a bus that's going, and it takes about 45 minutes to get there, that'll be cool. Jumped on, and as I was sitting on the bus, I just had this sinking feeling of, oh my God, we're making so many little stops.
1: You're like, what is
3: so
1: this?
3: Long. And it took like 30 minutes to get out of basically Queen Street.
0: Yeah.
3: And I had this sinking feeling of just, I'm going to miss my flight. I didn't think about the bus making all these stops.
1: Oh, that is so good.
0: 5 minute drive and we go straight and we'll be there and it'll be fine.
1: What could go wrong? This text is my favourite. I was visiting Auckland, didn't realise how narrow the roads were, and I opened the Uber door after a few drinks. A bus blew the Uber door off and the door slid down the road. Damon, do you reckon you can beat that one?
4: I sincerely doubt it.
1: Okay, what do you got, Damon? What happened in the Big Smoke?
4: In all fairness, Wellington Airport is really confusing.
1: Yeah, it is! It is!
4: I get lost there and I live here.
0: Yeah, fair enough.
4: No, I originally lived in Auckland and then moved to Christchurch, but eventually moved to Invercargill and then moved to Matara, which is outside of Gore.
1: Right.
0: Yeah.
4: So the town has got a freezing works and antique shop and a pub and an RSA. So that's about it. Lived there for about, 10 years or something. And then we decided to move to Wellington after my wife finished studying at SIT. And it was like stepping into Cyberpunk 2077. You know, and coming from Matara, just neon lights and, you know, traffic everywhere, and it's, you know, modern things like
1: this?
4: Trains and buses.
1: Yeah. What are these things?
0: The noise is like going to sleep at night. What's the noise?
1: I think it is a like an overstimulation of the senses. You're just not used to it.
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10: Now, we all need a place to escape mentally, you know, just a little bit of time out. For some people, it's reading, surfing, I ride motorbikes. The supermarket's quite a relaxing place, unless this particular thing happens. It happened to PJ recently, and it happens to me quite often. More on that soon. It's Keisha.
11: Wake up in the morning feeling like P. Diddy.
12: Hey, what up, girl?
11: Grab my glasses, I'm out the door, I'm gonna hit this city.
12: Let's
11: before
12: go.
11: I leave, brush my teeth with a bottle of Jack. Cause when I leave,

Streaming everywhere on iHeartRadio, this is The Hits. Blair here, and for Maddie and PJ, they are away on school holidays, but a massive thanks to the show sponsor, Chemist Warehouse, the home of big brand fragrances at the lowest prices every day. I've actually got to pop in there on the way home because there have been sick people in the house, so I'll be seeing you soon, Chemist Warehouse.

0: little longer because I just find it a really, really relaxing space. However, every now and again, this particular thing happens, and it happened to PJ, and it's kind of like, it's kind of like my worst nightmare when I'm in the chill out, mental health, relax mode.
1: Hey, I had a moment this morning. You know, some days you just don't want to bump into anyone when you're out and about running your errands. You're just trying to keep a low profile. It's like I've got my cap on, I've got my activewear, and I'm just not in the zone that I'm going to perform my best. Do you know what I mean?
2: Totally, because there are mornings where sometimes I'll duck out the door early to go and do errands, and I'll just chuck on clothes like I haven't even showered or anything.
1: Yeah, you just feel a bit gross, right? Yeah. So I had one of those moments at the grocery store this morning. There was this girl that I've sort of met a few times and I know on like small talk level, and I spotted her from across the store and all of a sudden just became a bit of a mission to try and not bump in. And I mean that in a nice way, just because it's quite an intimate store.
2: Yeah.
1: And I knew that that thing would happen. Where you constantly bump into them several times.
2: When you say intimate, do you mean the fancy supermarket across the road?
1: It's not the fancy supermarket. It's just a nice, I like to support local. And
2: support local.
1: Anyway, so it was a slightly smaller supermarket and I saw this kind of girl that I know, you know, we've met a few times, but I knew that it would be really riding that small talk, right? So I just kept kind of making my way and I got out quickly and I was like, dude, I almost needed like Pink Panther in the background because I was like popping my head around the shelves trying to be stealth. And then I managed to get out the store unseen. So I was like, sweet, here we go. And you know me, I'm quite a chaotic hot mess. I've got like Frankie in my front pack, my 7-month-old. And then I'm like, okay, I'll just, she still hasn't seen me, but I was just trying to get the trolley back into the trolley bay. And it's a kind of different kind of trolley bay. It's like wedged right up against the window of the grocery store.
2: Because do you almost think it's worse, like when you're trying to avoid someone and you lock eyes, I almost think it's tempting fate. Like it's almost welcoming in them looking at you.
1: So you kind of just look the other way.
2: Yes.
1: But I was like, okay, right, I'm pretty much in the clear here. And then I go to put my trolley away, but I lost control of it. And it starts hurtling towards the window. She's literally standing in front of the window and I'm like, surely she's not going to. And then it goes, dong. And she does this massive wave. I'm like, hi. You, how's it going? But you know, it was okay because I was out of the store.
2: Yeah, you were in a safe zone.
1: We were good to go. I had the art.
2: Yeah. So it doesn't matter that you mortified yourself in front of all of these people by chucking the trolley into the window. You didn't have to make the small talk.

Nicholas Capaldi, Forget Me. This is The Hits with Blair Infermatti and PJ, getting ready to drive you home for a Wednesday. Kind of hoping that the traffic where you are is a little thinner due to school holidays. I did ask the question yesterday, is traffic a little bit thinner? However, for some of you, not so much. I got a message from Queenstown, very busy. But obviously Queenstown's a bit of a hot spot. I'd imagine a few people hitting the mountain throughout the school holidays.

0: At least this would be the one to do it in. So, yeah. Aside from the holiday hotspots, I'm assuming traffic's a little thinner where you are. Love to hear from you. Where are you? Is traffic thinner? 4487 on the text. Coming up after 5, I've learnt something today that I didn't know before, that when it comes to having pets, some people have pets that aren't actually pets. They don't have like a heart. They don't have an actual pet, but they call it a pet. Yeah. More on that with Maddie and PJ. And we want to send you on an amazing trip to New England, USA. It is the Hits boarding call to New England, thanks to the new Sense and Sensibility movie. 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
3: In this update, the Prime Minister says New Zealand honours its commitments. A Dutch environmental group has accused us of breaching a clause of the EU free trade agreement around environmental protections. Chris Luxon insists we have strong environmental bona fides. National says despite a lack of cross-party consensus, it will still campaign on lifting the age for getting superannuation. Treasury says by 2031, an unsustainable 28% of the tax take will go into super and interest rate costs. And a former child psychologist is facing fresh charges while already on bail for historic sexual allegations. Police have contacted 90 individuals known to the 63-year-old Ricky Tan and are asking any other victims to come forward. That's news. In sport and to the NPC, Beauden Barrett will start at fullback in his first game for Taranaki in 6 years. He's been named in the 15 jersey, while fellow All Black Josh Jacom is at first five for Sunday's home clash against winless Wellington. Ranfurly Shield holders Counties Manukau have named an unchanged run-on side for their first defence against Hawke's Bay on Saturday. First five, Macklin Robertson is set to make his Canterbury debut via the bench in their match against Manawatu and Palmerston North. He's the son of former Canterbury player and coach Scott Robertson. And the NRL will honour retired South Sydney player Jai Arrow as a part of the grand final pre-match entertainment featuring the song You'll Never Walk Alone. That's news.
4: The Hats Hawke's Bay weather with Paddy's Irish Bar, $6.50 bubbles and Paddy's Ale all day every day. Patchy cloud moving over but mainly fine. We've got sea breezes, 7 the overnight low. Tomorrow fine and sunny, westerly winds, a top of 21.
5: Not on the hits today. Blair on the hits driving you home. Maddie and PJ having a bit of a break. School holidays. Fair enough. They got kids. So that's good. Mine are a bit older now, so school holidays are a little bit different. A holiday, actually, just speaking of holidays, how good is a holiday? How good is a holiday when you don't have to pay for it? That would be amazing. Well, we have something very cool for you to win this week. A Hit Sporting Call wants to send you to New England thanks to the new Sense and Sensibility movie. To celebrate, we're going to send you and a friend to New England in the USA. You and a friend could fly to New York and enjoy a 7-day Princess Cruise Canada and New England cruise flights thanks to United Airlines and Air New Zealand, and that's free. That is amazing. That's an incredible trip. So, all you got to do is be the first one right now to call me on 0800 The Hits, and I will place you firmly in the draw to win this amazing holiday. And because it's just for two, I mean, hey, you could try and see if you could pay for the kids to go, or you couldn't. You could just go yourself. You could just do that. Yeah.

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0: So your chance to shout out to your favourite barista, and if the kids are on school holidays, the Nate You Discover passes continue. 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
0: To celebrate the movie Sense and Sensibility, which is an amazing looking movie, we want to send you and that someone special to New England and New York and enjoy a 7-day Princess Cruise, Canada and a New England cruise and flights thanks to United Airlines and Air New Zealand. I've got Julie on the phone. Hello, Julie. How are you?
2: I'm good. How are you?
0: I'm very good. Now, my Julie, you're at the gym.
2: Yes, I am. So, I'm getting ready for the cruise.
0: So, you're at the gym. What are you doing? Are you on the the bike or the treadmill?
2: No, the treadmill at the moment. Doing the incline.
0: You're doing your incline. What level incline are you, Julie?
2: Oh, 15 at the moment.
0: Oh, where do you go up to?
2: That's my furthest at the moment.
0: Yeah. Oh, well, finish strong. Finish strong, Julie. Finish strong. How long have you been on there?
2: 20 minutes so far.
0: Nice work. Oh, that's so good. That's so good. Obviously, you're listening on iHeartRadio, which is very exciting. And you've called me while you're on your trip. I don't know how you're doing all that. Hey, you are the first caller through, which means you are in the draw to go on this amazing trip to New York as we celebrate Sense and Sensibility and obviously go on that cruise. Have you been on a cruise before, Julie?
2: I have never been on a cruise.
0: Well, have a listen to this. Have a listen to this while you're on your treadmill, Julie.
2: All right.
0: You got a Vegas-style casino, proper theatre, live bands, music, nightclubs, movies under the stars, swimming pools, multiple restaurants, buffet dining. Apparently, you can just eat whenever you want. And, yeah. So, does that sound like a bit of you?
2: Oh, that sounds like a bit of me. I might have to take my BC of 50 years. We've just turned 60, and we're starting our bucket list.
0: Oh, this is

0: awesome. Man, I can't believe you're doing, you're on a treadmill at the moment as well. That's impressive. That's great.
1: I know. And I can still talk at the same time.
0: Well, I don't know. That's good. That's good. You're doing good. Hey, well done, mate. You hold there. And I'm very impressed. I'm very impressed. That is stunning. Julie on a treadmill. Ringing and listening to the hits on the treadmill. That is awesome. Well done. Congratulations. More chances for you to get yourself in the draw next tomorrow morning, 8 a.m.

0: Sabrina Carpenter, Espresso. You're on the hits with Blair driving you home for the school holidays and for Maddie and PJ. Now, when it comes to pets, I love pets. I have pretty much been around pets my entire life. We grew up on a farm, so generally there's dogs associated with that. And I don't think farmers necessarily were the best at fixing their cats. So it was normally a couple of dogs and on, I kid you not, we had so many cats. I think we had over 20 at one point. Obviously, they weren't all named. I don't think my sister managed to name them all. But anyway, been around pets for a long, long time. Love them dearly. School holidays, great for kids if they can always get out and walk the dog and do those things. However, there are some families that are not big on pets and they're like, oh, I'd rather you not, because they are a massive commitment when it comes to going away and various things like that. So what's the alternative? Well, it would seem having a pet that's not actually real is an alternative.
1: I feel like you think I was a little deprived when it comes to my childhood, Matthew.
2: I know you're a little deprived because time and time again, we bring up on this show really quintessential experiences for Kiwi kids. Ooh. And PJ Ooh. Always says, I never did that, or I never sung that, or I never saw that.
1: Well, okay, we didn't sing fish and chips at school. Okay, sue me. But that's like the only thing, I think. And maybe it has something to do with the fact that I was a little private school girl in a brown uniform with a little straw hat. But something has come into conversation over the last couple of days. Producer Sarah sent a photo to our group chat of her when she was just a wee tot, surrounded by family members, holding what looks like a Sistema.
3: Yep.
1: I'm pretty sure it's a Sistema container, and inside the container is an egg. This was Sarah's pet.
3: Yeah, my pet egg.
2: Because you said when you were at primary school, you got given an egg and you were asked to look after the egg.
3: Yes, and this photo came up as kind of one of those on this day kind of photo with my Irish family. And one of the things that Irish family remember from coming to New Zealand only once or twice is that I carried an egg around everywhere when they came to visit.
1: So it's kind of like a Neopet, but like an egg.
3: Yeah, kind of. I remember you.
1: Tamagotchi.
3: I'm pretty sure I was maybe about 9, and you had to look after the egg for maybe a week or a month, make sure it didn't break. You had to care for it. You had to take it everywhere you went as if it was a baby.
1: So was it cooked?
2: No, it was raw. It was a raw egg.
1: And the idea is the fragility of it, and you want to protect it with all your might.
2: So within maybe the Sistema container, like Sarah, because I had the same experience when I was at school, and there's 10 years between the two of us.
3: More
2: 11.
3: More than 11.
2: 12.
1: 20.
2: Yeah. I still did this when I was at primary school. And you got like a container and you would like stuff it with tissues
3: toilet paper.
2: Yeah.
1: What?
2: Try and make like a little bed for the egg. And the idea was you had to take the egg wherever you went and protect the egg without cracking.
3: Like a baby.
1: I've had long-term memory loss and I just can't remember these things. I mean, I genuinely just didn't do it.
2: Both would make both perfect sense to me. Yeah.
1: I feel like I may have had a pet rock at some stage and like,
3: I think that was just you. I don't think that was school mandatory.

0: Choosing Texas, Ella Langley, you're on the hits of Blair and for Maddie and PJ on your Wednesday. Now, I grew up in the country. That means I went to country schools. And the amazing thing about going to a country school is you got to do things like calf club. I don't know what they call it now. It may be a different name, but calf club's when you had a pet calf. But you could always, like, you could have a lamb or you could have a goat. Always different kind of people. You know, you could definitely pick the goat kids and the goat families, and then there's the lamb families, and then there's the dairy farmers with the calves. And as a kid, you're always like, you know, a quarter of the size of the calf you were trying to tow around the ring. But it was a lot of fun, and I'm very lucky to have experienced that as a kid. But then there were always a group of kids who they didn't have any animals. They would have they would do the displays. You know, I always felt a little bit for those kids. They'd like paint a saucer or they'd make a, I don't know. I don't really know what they did, but they also looked after pets that weren't pets.
1: Look, we're reflecting on primary school and taking care of a pet egg. I personally don't remember it, but producer Sarah and Matty mm-hmm. apparently do. Yep. So you looked after it for a good couple of weeks.
2: I think it was a week. Like, I think you got it on the Monday, and then by the following Monday, over after the weekend, you had to return the egg in full condition.
1: Did he say that you once dropped it, Matty, and you just swapped it out with another egg?
2: No, what I said was...
3: Matty!
2: What I said was... I definitely had in the back of my mind at that age that if I did drop it, that's what I would do. James has texted through to 4487 and said, I had to look after

0: the egg, but I cheated and hard boiled it.
1: Oh, James. Eddie has called through. Good afternoon, Eddie. How are you?
2: Hi, good, thanks. How are you?
1: Yeah, very well. All right, tell us about your pet that wasn't an animal.
2: Yeah, I was literally just listening to you guys as I was driving to the bus stop to pick up my girls from school, and I definitely did the egg thing at primary school.
0: Yes!
2: I'm pretty sure it was part of, like, I don't know, keeping ourselves safe programs or, like, health being responsible, so...
0: I think that's exactly what it was. It's like, can you take care of something? Can you care for something other than yourself for an entire week?
2: Yeah, exactly, and I felt really good at the end of it when you actually handed it in, it was still in one piece, but most of them were not like that.
0: Yeah.
1: And Eddie, you reckon it set you up for life? Now you've got two young girls, you reckon that egg practice...
2: It definitely helped me with motherhood, yep.
0: I'm sure, because it's totally the same thing. It's totally the same
1: thing. Totally the same thing.
2: Yeah, my girls are still... not cracked and still in one piece.
1: Yeah, perfect. Perfect. There's some great texts coming through as well. This one said, my son took on an onion. He drew a face on it and it was his mate. When it started to smell as it was rotting, I said no more and it was gone.
0: Anonymous text through to 4487 said, I have pet imaginary dogs when I went to kindergarten. One time I made mum turn around and go back to pick them up as we'd left them tied to the fence at kindy.
1: Did I ever tell you about my imaginary fairy, Betty?
0: Oh, God.
1: We were best friends. My grandma actually explains a lot about my childhood. Jamie has called through. Good afternoon, Jamie.
3: Hey.
1: Okay, tell us about your pet.
3: Well, my pet was actually living, and we had to go out and find a snail, and then we had to look after it for a month, and then at the end of the month, we would race them. Our entire primary school raced our snails.
0: That sounds like a fever dream. Like, that definitely happened? You definitely raised a snail and then raced it?
3: I'm telling you 100%. And I looked after that, but I searched up a snail's diet. And we kept it in like a tip-top container. Everyone had one. We only had 10 kids in our school.
1: Like, I just feel like the actual snail race would have been quite anticlimactic. Like, how long did it take?
3: It was a small race. And some snails like went left, some went right. But honestly, some won.
0: Unbelievable. Right. I love that, Jamie, so much. That's
1: Jamie,
0: great.
1: Thank you for reflecting on the air with us this afternoon. We're going to send you out something from our Chemist Warehouse shelf.
3: Thank you.
1: You are more than welcome. See, Jamie had snails. I had fairy friends.
0: Oh, no. It says so much about you, my love.
1: My grandmother, she'd be like, Polly, there's Betty. And I'm like, yeah, I see her. And then I remember the age when I didn't see her anymore and I was devastated, but I had to, like, keep up the lie. I was like, oh, yeah, I can totally see Betty over there, Joe.
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12: The mind is a very powerful thing. It's amazing what we can convince ourselves of sometimes. And there's different levels to it. It might be just like a, you know, an initial like, oh, I wonder this. And sometimes you can really jump the shark and it can just be way off the grid. Really interesting story from Maddie coming up. This is a cracker. It's Nelly, Just a Dream. What is it on the hits?

nice to each other. Olivia Dean, you're on the hits. We'll play it. And for Maddie and PJ, these school holidays, the Fray have announced that they're coming to New Zealand. I'm very excited about this. An amazing band, and they are being supported by Dashboard Confessional, which is epic. They are so good as well. Performing 17th of Feb at Event Finder Stadium in Auckland. So get in there, grab some tickets, tickets at ticketek.co.nz. I have a double pass for

0: is a nice person to work with.
1: Thank you.
0: I tell you that?
1: Thank you. I did think that maybe I was the only one in my family that was really like this until I had a conversation with my brother over the weekend. My brother's been home from New York. He lives in New York City. And he's home for about a week. And so we had this beautiful catch up. And he told me a story that made me think, oh my God, I am not the only one in my family that is like this. My brother told me a story about recently he woke up one morning and he said to his partner, I feel different. And she said, okay.
0: What do you mean? Different, bad, different.
1: She said, what do you mean by this? He said, I don't know. I just feel different. She said, can you be more specific about how different you feel? Is this good, bad, ugly? He was like, I just feel off. I feel different. I don't know. I just, yeah, something feels weird. So anyway, she was like, I can't really help you unless I know a little bit more. And he was like, I'll be fine. I'll be fine. I'll be fine. So he went to work, but got to work, realized he still felt quote unquote different. And so left work. Went to the emergency department on his way home because he walked right past it and went to see the doctor. The doctor looked over him and said, I've checked all your vitals. Everything feels fine. Unless I can get like a little bit more information out of you, I can't really help you. And he was like, yeah, sorry, I just feel different. She said, do you live in an apartment? He said, yes. She said, have you checked your CO2 levels? Because they use all this gas in the apartments, right?
0: Of course.
1: And sometimes they can have gas leaks. And if there's a gas leak, bad.
0: Dangerous.
1: But because gas is so prevalent in New York City, all of the apartments are required, I think, by law to have like a CO2 alarm that would alert you to the fact that there was a gas leak. Anyway, Rob went and checked and couldn't quite figure it out. He wasn't super familiar with it. So we called up the gas company to talk to them. Next thing, he is on the phone to 911 because they have transferred him to 911 because they take it so seriously. Rob is trying to explain the situation by saying, sorry, guys, I just feel different.
0: They're like, sorry, sir, can you give us a little more?
1: And Rob was like, I feel silly. He was like, don't worry about it. It's fine. It's fine. I'll figure it out. It's all good. Sorry for wasting your time. And hung up. Next thing, two fire trucks are pulling up outside his apartment block and there's a knock on the door from the firefighters trying to get into his apartment to check if there was a gas leak in his apartment.
0: And was there?
1: There was not a gas leak. And the next day he woke up and was like, I've just got a little bit of a cold. He had the man flu, and it went from I feel different in the morning to two fire trucks outside his apartment block in New York City.
0: Like, surely it's like a bit achy, like a bit of a snotty nose.
1: Seriously.
0: My head's hurting a little bit.
1: His wife was like, this is the worst case of man flu I have ever seen. You called, you ended up on the phone to 911.
0: That is such a great story.

0: Ed Sheeran featuring Luke Combs, Life Goes On. You're on the hits with Blair and for Maddie and PJ. School holidays at the moment, which can be exciting if you're doing something exciting with the kids. Otherwise, it's just a very expensive couple of weeks that repeats multiple times a year. But I do have some good news. If you're thinking, oh, just give me some good news, Blair, I do have some good news. From this weekend, 3 weeks until Labor weekend, until a public holiday. Because every year we go into that massive hole of no daylight saving, of weather turns to custard, it gets cold, there's no holidays. Oh, then there's kind of Matariki's kind of come along, but yeah. And now we're coming out of it. So daylight saving, that box is ticked, and now we just need to wait 3 weeks and we get a long weekend. So there you go, some good news for you. Also, more good news, making the draw for the double to the fray after six. Just text fray to 4487 and you're in to win. Letters to Cleo coming up, and also Teddy Swims.
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4: In this update, an expert says a challenge to New Zealand's environmental policy is high stakes. Dutch environmental group Both Ends has filed a complaint with the European Commission, accusing us of breaching our environmental obligations in the EU Free Trade Agreement. Canterbury University politics professor Bronwyn Haywood says it's likely to get a lot of world attention. National and Labour continue to sling mud over their spending commitments the day after the Crown books were opened. Nicola Willis claims unfunded promises from Labour now total $18.8 billion, which would be worth about $2,200 extra tax a year per household. A warning, our emergency departments are in a state of crisis. A report from the Australasian College of Emergency Medicine finds admissions rose 21% over the past decade, far exceeding the 13% population growth. That's news. In sport, the A-Leagues will wait and see how the fallout from Manchester City's financial turmoil will unfold, believing it's too early to raise concern around Melbourne City. Australian Professional League's chief executive Steve Rosich says the APL, who run the men and women's competitions, have never investigated Melbourne City about their financial matters. He's adamant City Football Group's involvement in the A-Leagues will not impact their reputation. The son of former All Blacks coach Scott Robertson is in line for his Canterbury debut in the NPC on Saturday against Manawatu in Palmerston North. Macklin Robertson's been named at first five. That is sport. I'm Raylene Ramsey.
5: The Hats Hawke's Bay weather with Paddy's Irish Bar, $6.50 bubbles and Paddy's Ale all day every day. Patchy cloud moving over but mainly fine. We've got sea breezes, 7 the overnight low. Tomorrow fine and sunny, westerly winds, a top of 21.
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8: Blair here, in for Maddie and PJ during the school holidays. Just noticed a few accidents actually that have come through. Looks like a car's on fire on the Auckland motorway near Penrose. Massive delays southbound. And I saw another accident near Karapiro on the Waikato Expressway that is near Cambridge. Expect delays if you're in those parts of the country. And if there's anything else, obviously give us a call on 0800 jammed. Adele, not too far away. Also, have you ever had one of those moments where you haven't really spoken all morning and then you speak for the first time and it sounds kind of awkward and embarrassing? Maddie had one of those moments. Some more on that coming up. This guy and the country in March, Bruno Mars, I Just Might. You

Letters to Cleo, I Want You to Want Me. You're on the hits. We'll play it in for Maddie and PJ. Massive shout out to all of the evening and dusk runners out there. Now, there are many of you that do this running at night under the cover of darkness because there's no other time you can do it. Or you're simply doing it because you're breaking the seal for the year, because I've done this many a times over the years. When you start running, when you're like, right, get the shoes out, get your socks, getting all sorted. Those first few, they are not a pretty sight, eh? You are blowing and huffing and puffing, and everything's leaking and all over. Yeah, it's just not the way you want the world to see you. So you use the cover of darkness to your advantage. So, yeah, to all the night runners out there, have a great run tonight. And I know daylight savings is obviously a time that we all, you know, want to get fit. And, and I encourage you to get out there. I've actually started a little bit of a regime at the moment. And to be honest, I feel great. It makes me feel $1 million by just doing a little bit of exercise. My driver is the fact that every year for the past, I do not know how long, the fat version of Blair, I call him Fat Blair, he turns up at the beach on...

a nice day, you know, the kind of day that you've been waiting for the entire year. There's no wind, the sun's out, you're at the beach, everything's perfect, but Fat Blair's there, and you're like, if I just stuck with it. So for all of you starting on your journey, whatever that may be to you, I just want to wish you the best of luck. And yeah, big shout out to my night runners. Legends. Teddy Swims, Mr. Know-It-All, you're on the hits.

0: 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You're on The Hits with Blair. And for Maddie and PJ, Alicia Keys, No One. Also, a massive thank you to the Chemist Warehouse, the home of big brand fragrances at the lowest prices every day. Now, as humans, I think we're all guilty of doing some pretty weird things, but unless you have a conversation about it or get caught doing it, or, you know, you don't really think twice about it. I know one thing that I've never really thought about it, but I will send voice messages to people. I use voice messages all the time, but I will send, like I would redo and re-record a voice message quite often because you'll think, oh, I didn't really like how that came out, or I kind of forgot to say something, or that's a bit weird, or that went on for a bit long. And quite often, if people walk in while you're doing it, you'd like it. It's quite odd. It's quite an odd thing. So we all have these odd things. Maddie has something that I think is, I don't know, is this odd?
1: Early start, maybe not as early as you, but an early start for me this morning. And remember the last time I tried to get to the airport for work, I gave myself a decent enough amount of time, but there was a crash on the motorway.
2: That's right.
1: It took me like 2.5 hours. My bag got lost.
2: Yeah, you very nearly missed your flight.
1: Name called kind of business.
2: Yeah.
1: So I thought to myself, I need to give myself plenty of time to get to the airport this morning. So I was up earlier than I needed to probably be, but I thought
2: it's worth it.
1: Yeah. So up early, and I'm trying to like very quietly just get ready and go so I don't disturb Ryan.
2: Yeah.
1: And so I'm in the house getting my bags all ready and making sure I've got everything. The Uber's just pulled up outside, and I realized that when I get into the Uber, that's going to be the first time that I've actually spoken that morning. So I wondered if anyone else does this, where if you know you're about to have a conversation with someone and you know it's the first time you've actually uttered words that morning, do you have a warm-up conversation with yourself before you talk to someone?
2: Oh my God, I've never thought about that. I actually probably am jealous of talking to myself. I mean, not jealous, guilty. I'm probably quite guilty of speaking to myself all the time anyway. I've never actually consciously No, I'm gonna get in my head now.
1: I was in the kitchen.
2: Red leather, yellow leather, red leather, yellow leather.
1: I was like, good morning.
2: But what's gonna happen? What's the worst thing that's gonna happen? Your voice isn't gonna come out.
1: Yes, that's what I'm worried about.
2: Has it ever happened to you when you spoke your first time in a day?
1: I don't know, but I feel like I want them to know that I've actually
2: that it's warmed up, ready to go like an engine.
1: Am I alone in this? Does anyone else?

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4: Assembly? 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
7: You're getting quite the reputation down here at the village, Dean.
6: You haven't been starting any rumours, have you, Wally?
7: Not me. 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
6: Oh, that's just part of the service sometimes, Uncle Wally. 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
7: Not in their eyes. 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
6: Wait! What?
7: You might need to leave Kath at home for this one. 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
6: Uncle Wally.
8: 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Just not after four this Friday. 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
0: Have you ever been paged? It's when an ordinary situation somehow turns into an unnecessarily complicated, unfortunate, and usually hilarious drama named after PJ. This does happen a lot with Paige, and that's why we love her. We have another Paige drama for you shortly.

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1: So your chance to shout out to your favourite barista, and if the kids are on school holidays, the Nate You Discover passes continue. 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

You're on the hits of Blair, and for Maddie and PJ, Somba Homewrecker. Somba coming back to New Zealand. He's going to be here performing in April, the 27th in Auckland, on his You Are The Reason tour, which is going to be very exciting. I'm actually just very excited about the amount of incredible artists that are going to be here before the end of the year. Before the end of the year, Noah Kahan, he's going to be here. Also, Hilary Duff. She's going to be here. Lily Allen. That's going to be a good one. Also, Jack Johnson teaming up with John Butler and

0: So Ben Harper and Robbie Williams. That's some pretty big names. And that's just before New Year's. It's not to mention all the people that are going to be here after New Year's and in the new year. So for all of those details and all that ticket information, be sure to check out thehits.co.nz. Love me some live music. Maddie and PJ are away for the school holidays, so we've got a whole bunch of best of bits of the show. I think this is a great little story here because it's such a PJ thing. It's like there should be a word entered in the dictionary for a name for PJ. Do we call it? Just had a bloody PJ. This is a PJ.
1: You know me. I like to get along to the footy when I can.
2: Oh, you're a big rugger head. That's it.
1: Big rugby head. No, I went along to support my husband, who was playing not for the Hurricanes, but for Ikanahuna.
2: much of a muchness, club. Honestly.
1: Much of a muchness. I'm sure there are people who have played for Ikanahuna that have ended up in the Hurricanes over the years. Actually, I don't know that. I should have checked that. But anyway, went along to support. They got the big W over the weekend, and it was actually an old-timers' day at the club, which is always, you know, sort of a big celebration of the club, and they get some old players along. And then after the match, you know, there's always delicious food made by the incredible... Oh, I've got to give Gammy's mum a shout-out. She's just always incredible in the kitchen.
2: Let's go, Gammy's mum.
1: Go, Gammy's mum. She does a great spread. And then... followed by an auction where they try and raise a bit of money for the club. And so I didn't actually realise this until they sort of kicked it off. And I was like, oh, I should probably get amongst,
2: right? Yeah.
1: Should support. So they auctioned off a couple of items. And then up came like a cube roll of beef, which is like a lot of beef. So, I mean, honestly, they weren't auctioning off much. This was like the only item. I kind of knew what they were talking about. So I was like, screw it. So a couple of people put their hand up. And then I think it got to about 150 or something, and I said, 190! And, you know, it was kind of like, surely someone's going to go above, and I'm like so nervous that I've won this thing. So I'm like, please, someone else go. And then from the other side of the room, I hear a 200. And so then I think I went again, and I did 210. And I'm like, oh, God, what have I done?
2: Because what is it even called?
1: Oh, it's a lot of meat. Like, it's a cube roll. I actually don't know how much they're worth, but they're a lot. Like, it would have been would have been useful.
2: Right.
1: It would have fed us for a while.
2: Yeah. But did you know the value when you were bidding?
1: Nah, absolutely not. But I just wanted to support the team and the club. Luckily, someone else ended up bidding above me. But it wasn't until after the auction... someone informed me that I was actually bidding against PJ, my husband. I was on the other side of the room and they were like, did you guys know that you were bidding against each other?
2: Oh, my God.
1: No clue.
2: So you were both just driving the price up.
1: So embarrassing. We can't be let out.

0: It is the new one from Maxillai, Crybaby, new on the Hits.
1: The Hits welcomes The Fray.
0: Hey, Tilda, how are you?
2: Hi, good, thanks. How are you?
0: Good. I'm so glad I got to speak to you. Do you know your phone does that kind of pre-answer thing? Have you heard that?
2: It does. Do you know what? I was just literally about to go and take my friend's dog for a walk, and then I see my phone flashing up. It didn't even ring. So
0: no, it answers and goes. It's basically it's an automated thing and answers and says, "Oh, you tell me what you want, and I'll see if the person's going to be interested." So
2: that's new.
0: Yeah. Nice. Well, I'm glad that I convinced your personal PA to obviously pass the message on. Congratulations! I have a double pass for you to go to the Fray.
2: Oh my God, that's amazing. Thank you so much. That was such a, timing was meant to be hearing that on the radio earlier, and appreciate that so much.
0: Yeah.
2: That's so exciting.
0: The Fray, one of those really special bands where if you're not too familiar with them, that's fine. But if you know who the Fray are, they're a pretty cool band, right?
2: Yeah. So nostalgic as well. And then them alongside Dashboard Confessional, it's just... childhood. I would say
0: it's gonna be a very moving and emotional. They're kind of like an emotional band in a way. So you're gonna be crying tears of joy with your mates.
2: All the emotions.
0: Well, congratulations, Tilda. You hold there, and I'll grab your details. But well done, congratulations.
2: That's awesome. Thank you so much. That's amazing.
0: Another chance for you to win a double pass, just like Tilda, tomorrow to the Fray. They're playing February the 17th at Event Finder Stadium in Auckland. It's gonna be awesome. Dashboard Confessional supporting, and you can find out more details at thehits.co.nz, or you can grab tickets at ticketek.co.nz. That is my lots for today. Have yourself an amazing Wednesday evening, and I will see you tomorrow from 3 and 4, Maddie and PJ, for your Thursday.
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0: In this update, a warning: our emergency departments are in a state of crisis, needing more capacity and more doctors. A report from the Australasian College of Emergency Medicine finds admissions rose 21% over the past decade, far exceeding the 13% population growth. Chair Dr. Michael Connolly says the lack of space for admitting patients is a real problem.
1: If a patient comes into ED, we see them, we stabilize them, we get them on the right pathway, we see that they require hospitalization, there might be nowhere for them to go. The inpatient capacity is blocked.
0: The Prime Minister is defending his environmental record after a Dutch group's called out New Zealand on the world stage. Both ends has complained to the European Commission, citing government policy reversing the oil and gas exploration ban and exempting agriculture from the emissions trading scheme. It claims we're breaching climate obligations.

0: sanctions under the EU free trade agreement. Chris Luxon rejects that and says his government's focused on reducing emissions.
1: We will do everything we can to meet those international commitments, but our major commitment is net zero 2050, and we're on track to deliver that.
0: Serious injuries have been reported after a crash between a dirt bike and a truck in Hamilton's Te Rapa at 5:15 this evening. Police have closed Arthur Porter Drive with diversions in place. An illicit tobacco crackdown's on the horizon, but the challenge will be turning words into action. Associate Health Minister Casey Costello's introduced a bill to create a new offence with greater penalties for breaching packaging regulations. It would also up the maximum prison sentence for tobacco smuggling from 6 months to 7 years. Cardiac and Respiratory Foundation CEO Letitia Harding says it's a good first step.
2: It is really important to instill harsh penalties, but we also need to make sure we've got enforcement boots on the ground to look at these and seize things at the border.
0: That's news. In sport, anger around the football world at the scale of Manchester City's financial misconduct. The club's been found guilty of 114 charges during a period between 2009 and 2018, when they won 4 Premier League titles as well as 2 FA Cups. Former Manchester United captain Roy Keane says his rival club's era of dominance is forever tainted.
3: They knew it would hurt a lot of people, but they still done it. And if I was a player on it, you'd had that bit of success over the last few years, which we've given lots of praise and credit for. But if I was a player, I'd be 100% sticking them medals in the bin.
0: First five Macklin Robertson is set to make his Canterbury debut via the bench in their match against Manawatu in Palmerston North. He's the son of former Canterbury player and coach Scott Robertson. The NRL will honour retired South Sydney player Jai Arrow as part of the grand final pre-match entertainment, featuring the song You'll Never Walk Alone as he completes a lap of the field. That's sport. I'm Stuart Willey.
4: The Hats Hawke's Bay weather with Paddy's Irish Bar, $6.50 bubbles and Paddy's Ale all day every day. Patchy cloud moving over, but mainly fine. We've got sea breezes, 7 the overnight low. Tomorrow fine and sunny, westerly winds, a top of 21.
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It is the hits on your Wednesday night. Welcome in halfway through the week. Less than 3 months to go until Christmas, by the way. We are heading into the final quarter of the year tomorrow. October arrives. Have you started putting up your Christmas decorations yet? How early do you start putting them up? Here's Shawn Mendes, the hits.

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1: Look, with International Coffee Day tomorrow, we thought what we'd do is find the best baristas in the bay that are making you that amazing coffee.
0: So your chance to shout out to your favourite barista, and if the kids are on school holidays, the Napier Discover passes continue. Can you beat the hardest game in radio on the Hittalks Bay with Adam and Megan?

It is the hits. What's the secret to a happier life? There's one thing in particular that could make your life even happier. More on that coming up. Got the latest from Taylor Swift next. Here's Wiz Khalifa and Charlie Puth on the hits. It's

0: Great song from Green Day, and well timed to be playing it too. Wake Me Up When September Ends, which just happens to be today. It is the last day of September. So can someone go wake them up, please? Good news for cat people. A study across 93 countries, including New Zealand, found the places with more cats tend to be happier. So this apparently is the secret to a happier life. Just get a cat. The fine print, though, where there's more toxoplasmosis, which is a parasite spread by cats, the happiness went back down. So cats are the secret to happiness, right up until the cat gives you a parasite, which, to be fair, is actually how most relationships work. I've got Matchbox 20 coming up and Jolie and Petch for you next. You're on The Hits.
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0: How are you? You're on the Hits with Bryn. I hope you're having a really good Wednesday night so far. 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Be part of something mighty. Got the Red Hot Chili Peppers coming up, Lady Gaga and Bruno Mars next. You're on the Hits.
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3: In this update, our reputation might get a drubbing, even if a complaint to the European Commission bears no fruit. A Dutch environmental group claims New Zealand's breaching climate obligations in our EU free trade agreement by actions like reversing the ban on oil and gas exploration and weakening methane targets. Canterbury University politics professor Bronwyn Hayward says it stands a real chance of success, but any punishment is unlikely to be harsh.
4: I don't think that it is in the EU's interest to come down really hard on New Zealand right as the first case off the block.
3: Greens co-leader Chloe Swarbrick says she wants to see the party's commitments delivered after the election. After scoring 16% in Monday's One News Varian poll, Swarbrick said they'd demand high-profile portfolios if they reach that number on election day. Chris Hipkins has again ruled her out as finance minister under a Labour government. Swarbrick says she's not counting chickens, but neither should Labour.
5: And actually, I just make the warning point here that nothing is set in stone for the legacy parties either.
3: The Civil Aviation Authority is consulting on whether to lower flight passenger security levies 5%. It would reduce the domestic levy 55 cents a passenger and cut it by $1.11 for international travellers. Minister James Meagher says the CAA's overall financial position means it can charge airlines less and still meet security expectations. Ruapehu's mayor is hopeful someone will take over the lease for Chateau Tongariro, despite iwi seemingly favouring demolition. The historic building closed in 2023 in a state of disrepair, and the government's now considering its future. Western Curtin says the chateau has future possibilities.
6: We have a number of people interested, and we've got one in particular that is using their own money or resources to actually recommission the chateau. We want to work with those people and be positive about this.
3: That's news. In sport, even Manchester City's alumni are turning on the Premier League club after it was found guilty of breaching financial rules. The guilty verdicts on 114 charges cover a period when they won four league titles and two FA Cups. David Bernstein was Man City's chairman before the breaches and told the BBC it's damning.
7: It is something that is so serious that it goes beyond the football authorities. It is damning beyond belief. I think the Premier League have done an outstanding job with this. You know, to get to where they've got to, it's not easy.
3: Breakers coach Gordon Herbert is demanding more effort on the glass in tonight's ANBL Ignite Cup basketball game against Cairns in Auckland. He says rebounding is a huge concern.
8: You know, rebounded every game, and the two games we lost on the road, a lot of offensive rebounds we gave up and second chance points, so that's something we really have to clean up.
3: Tip-offs at 8:30. That's sport. I'm Stuart Willey.
9: The Hats Hawke's Bay weather with Paddy's Irish Bar, $6.50 bubbles and Paddy's Ale all day every day. Patchy cloud moving over, but mainly fine. We've got sea breezes, 7 the overnight low. Tomorrow fine and sunny, westerly winds, a top of 21.
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You're on the hits. You know, every so often, someone does something for Instagram that makes you lose faith in humanity. A couple of influencers in Oman have been filmed sitting on a sea turtle while it was laying

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1: Look, with International Coffee Day tomorrow, we thought what we'd do is find the best baristas in the Bay that are making you that amazing coffee.
0: So your chance to shout out to your favourite barista, and if the kids are on school holidays, the Napier Discover passes continue. Can you beat the hardest game in radio on the Hawke's Bay with Adam and Megan?

You're on the hits. If you want to head to China to celebrate the Chinese New Year, Air New Zealand is adding more than 7,000 extra seats between Auckland and Shanghai. Three extra return flights a week from late January to late Feb. It also gives Kiwi exporters some extra cargo space into China. Here's Bastille.

0: Big hit from All Saints. I love that song. The hits with Bryn. OpenAI has scrapped its latest AI model, ChatGPT 6.1 Astra, over safety concerns. We don't know exactly what spooked them, but when the people building the robot say, hang on a minute, let's not, you know, it's probably worth paying attention. Was it last week the story came out that the Australian government had a few websites hacked by one of OpenAI's rogue AIs a few months ago? The only AI I trust right now is the one that tells me how long my Uber Eats order is going to take. And even then, it's probably not AI. Jennifer Page coming up, LAB next. You're on The Hits.
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0: 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Text me on 4487. Linkin Park coming up. I've got 660 next. You're on the Hits.
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4: In this update, candidates in one of the country's tightest political election races are facing off in Auckland this evening. Claudia O'Neill is at Albert's Post Bar and Eatery, where voters have been watching the spin-offs Great Mount Albert debate.
5: The pints are still pouring and the tables have been coming alive with candidates going head-to-head over issues like grocery prices, small businesses and immigration. Social housing provoked a strong response here on the ground, so did Winston Peters' position as Foreign Minister. The electorate was won last time around by Labour's Helen White, just 18 votes ahead of National's Melissa Lee.
4: National's leader says despite a lack of cross-party consensus, they'll still campaign on lifting the age for getting superannuation. ACT's the only other party in agreement. Figures in yesterday's Treasury release show by 2031, an unsustainable 28% of tax take will go into super and interest rate costs. Chris Luxon says National's already campaigned on later eligibility over several elections.
6: Yes, we'd like to lift the age to 67, but I'm just also acknowledging practically in a parliament where you have to pass a law, it requires support from other parties.
4: Family members of the Brazilian woman missing from Queenstown for almost 2 weeks say they're devastated and are considering travelling here as the search continues. They hope 47-year-old Erica Rodriguez Coelho is sheltering in a hut and will be found safe. Police are looking for a man in his 30s who hiked Mount Dewar summit track on September 18, the day Coelho disappeared. Hopes of a greater future for local government in Tauranga. Council Chief Executive Marty Grenfell resigned after a closed-door emergency meeting last night. Local MP Sam Uffendill says the Mount Maunganui disaster was the final straw. He says the next step needs to be making local government work.
7: What we need here in Tauranga is an accountable, transparent council that everyone can look to with good faith and goodwill, and we can move this region forward.
4: That's news. In sport, the lid appears to have been lifted on the secret NRL Grand Final Entertainment Act. ARL Commission boss Peter Vallandis had promised fans a surprise act before kickoff after negotiations with Australian singer Tones and I fell flat. The Daily Telegraph reports that instead, the game will pay an emotional pre-game tribute to Jai Arrow, who's been forced into retirement with motor neurone disease. Stand-in skipper Cody Taylor's confident the All Blacks will be able to fill their Ardie Savea-sized void as they bid to defend the Bledisloe Cup for a 23rd straight year. With regular captain Savea out injured for the rest of 2026, Taylor admits it's a massive blow, but the group of Lucys that remain are more than capable.
8: He's a big part of this team and his performances in the test that he did play, you know, he's world class, so it gives opportunity. You know, we've got Shannon coming back into the team, so that loose forward trio will be highly competitive.
4: That's sport. I'm Stuart Willey.
9: The Hats Hawke's Bay weather with Paddy's Irish Bar, $6.50 bubbles and Paddy's Ale all day every day. Patchy cloud moving over, but mainly fine. We've got sea breezes, 7 the overnight low. Tomorrow fine and sunny, westerly winds, a top of 21.
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You're on the hits. Just over 2 weeks until Olivia Dean is in the country. She's playing in Auckland at the rebranded Western Springs Bowl. Sold out too. Still hoping I can find some tickets online somewhere. Got Teddy Swims coming up, but here's Rihanna, the hits. Oh.

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0: So your chance to shout out to your favourite barista, and if the kids are on school holidays, the Napier Discover passes continue. Can you beat the hardest game in radio on the Hits Hawke's Bay with Adam and Megan? Cut my heart.

on the hits. The most important election of the year is underway. I'm not talking about our general election. That is quite important, I guess. It's Fat Bear Week in Alaska, and they're down to the final two. Here's Miley.

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0: D-A-D-A. Drax Project on the hits, D-A-D-A. What do you think of their latest song? You can tell us by texting music to 4487, rating the hits and telling us what you think of the music we play. It can be to win a Ninja Slushy, all thanks to Noel Leeming and Shark Ninja. Noel Leeming's massive sellout is on now. 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The massive sellout ends Wednesday the 7th of October. 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Mr. Big coming up, Gracie Abrams for you next year on the hits.
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0: The Hits with Bryn on your Wednesday night. How are you going? Are you working the late shift, battling through? You're an absolute legend if you are. I've got a story for the thrill seekers. Six Flags Magic Mountain in California, which is one of the theme parks there. It's retiring its famous X2 roller coaster following lawsuits alleging the ride caused serious brain injuries. Oh my goodness, I had to Google what this ride looks like. I've not been there before. Absolutely massive though, the X2 roller coaster. It's a ride where your seat spins as well as the track twisting. I don't think I would enjoy this kind of roller coaster. Does raise the question, how much fun does a ride need to be before it's worth it? You know, how much strain on the body? You know, the flipping and spinning around the track, all of the tension and the movements of the neck and the arms. How much do you have to put your body through to make it actually worth it? Can text in on 4487. Maybe you've been on this ride before. Train coming up. I've got Dua Lipa next. You're on the Hits.
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4: In this update, a doctor says urgent action's needed to stop our emergency departments spiralling downwards. A report from the Australasian College of Emergency Medicine finds more money must be spent on building capacity and doctor numbers in EDs. Admissions rose 21% in the past decade, far exceeding the 13% population growth. Chair Dr. Michael Connolly says things have been getting worse for years.
5: We're reaching that point where there's quite a bit of stress on the people that are working in the system, and it can have adverse effects on patients, and any loss of people are working in the system can be detrimental.
4: An expert says a challenge to New Zealand's environmental policy is high stakes. Dutch environmental group Both Ends has filed a complaint with the European Commission, accusing New Zealand of breaching our environmental obligations under the EU Free Trade Agreement. Canterbury University politics professor Bronwyn Hayward says it's likely to get a lot of attention on the world stage.
6: Whether we win or lose, our reputation is taking a real hit.
4: The Warehouse Group is back in black. It's confirmed an annual net profit of $11.2 million after last year's $2.8 million net loss. Noel Leeming made $21.8 million in profit and Warehouse Stationery $15.9 million. But the main warehouse chain has made an operating loss of $7.5 million. Ruapehu's mayor doesn't think iwi should have veto power over Chateau Tongariro's future. A briefing to ministers outlines iwi concerns about commercial and treaty issues and a preference for demolishing the mothballed historic building. Western Curtin says the building's loved by many and has enormous cultural value.
7: The government are the ones that are running this country and they have to respect, you know, a whole lot of factors, including the community around us.
4: That's news. In sport, Manchester City chief executive Ferran Soriano is defiant, at least internally, over his Premier League club being found guilty of more than 100 financial rule breaches. In a leaked video intended for staff, Soriano is pleading the side's innocence.
8: Very soon, we will look back at this and recognise as another time in our history when we dealt with adversity and overcame together. Thank you.
4: To rugby's NPC, and Beauden Barrett will start at fullback in his first game for Taranaki in 6 years. He's been named in the 15 jersey, while fellow All Black Josh Jacom is at first five for Sunday's home clash against winless Wellington. And Ranfurly Shield holders Counties Manukau have named an unchanged run-on side for their first defence against Hawke's Bay on Saturday. That's sport. I'm Stuart Willey.
9: The Hats Hawke's Bay weather with Paddy's Irish Bar, $6.50 bubbles and Paddy's Ale all day every day. Patchy cloud moving over but mainly fine. We've got sea breezes, 7 the overnight low. Tomorrow fine and sunny, westerly winds, a top of 21.
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0: Here on the Hits, another warning for dog owners in Auckland tonight. There are toxic sea slugs at Kohimarama Beach, and the Vet Association says they carry a potent poison that's dangerous to dogs and people.
1: Particularly in beaches where they've been identified as a problem, I'd be mindful of that sort of foamy, frothy edge along the surf.
0: Yeah, maybe take them to the park instead. Taylor Swift coming up, but here's Ed Sheeran, the Hits.

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1: Look, with International Coffee Day tomorrow, we thought what we'd do is find the best baristas in the Bay that are making you that amazing coffee.
0: So your chance to shout out to your favourite barista, and if the kids are on school holidays, the Napier Discover passes continue. 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

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The next cue to call for the hits. Boarding call to New England in the USA coming up 8 a.m. tomorrow. You and a friend could fly to New York and enjoy a 7-day princess cruise around Canada and New England. Flights thanks to United Airlines and Air New Zealand. It's all to celebrate the new Sense and Sensibility movie. Here's LMFAO, the hits.

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1: Locals Only, it is the hits with Bryn. 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Or do they stress you out? You can text me on 4487. Nirvana coming up. Luke Combs next. You're on The Hits.
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14: 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Oh, I love it when you do it like that. From the 90s till now. 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

0: Late Night Wednesday, you're on the Hits with Bryn. How scared of AI are you? Maybe you're aware that we're basically on the verge of AI taking over the world and destroying us. Well, OpenAI has made the rare move of binning ChatGPT 6.1 over safety concerns. And we don't know what's gone wrong with it, why they've stopped it, but it is good to see OpenAI going, hey, look, let's not roll this out just yet because we're concerned. It's good to see that finally the AI companies are catching up. Op Shop coming up, Benson Boone next, you're on the Hits.
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15: In this update, more details of the terrifying events on board an Israel-bound flight that transmitted a hijack alert in the last few hours. An Israeli official says the Boeing 737 on a flight from Dubai diverted to Saudi Arabia after a fight broke out between pilots. This woman, speaking to reporters at Tel Aviv Airport, says her daughter on the flight saw the fracas.
16: He's screaming, help, help, help. He took a knife and tried to kill the pilot. There was a lot of blood around.
15: A former child psychologist is facing fresh charges while already on bail for historic sexual allegations. 63-year-old Ricky Tan faces 17 counts of alleged sexual offending in the late 1980s and early 2000s. The charges relate to five people aged 12 to 21 at the time. A warning, our emergency departments are in a state of crisis. A report from the Australasian College of Emergency Medicine finds admissions rose 21% over the past decade, far exceeding the 13% population growth. It says more money has to go into building capacity and the numbers of doctors working in EDs. Chair Dr. Michael Connolly says the lack of space for admitting patients is a real problem.
17: If a patient comes into ED, we see them, we stabilize them, we get them on the right pathway, we see that they require hospitalization, there might be nowhere for them to go. The inpatient capacity is blocked.
15: Aucklanders have taken more than a million trips on the brand new City Rail Link. In the first 2 weeks, its trains have been rolling across the city. West Auckland travellers leading the charge, with 7 out of 10 most popular stations out west. The first Thursday was the network's busiest day, when commuters took more than 85,000 trips. That's news. In sport, the New Zealand Breakers have started their ANBL Ignite Cup campaign with a big win over the Cairns Taipans. Gordon Herbert's side dominating in Auckland tonight with a 98-75 victory. An internal video has underlined Manchester City's commitment to appealing the more than 100 financial breaches of which they've been found guilty. A video sent to Man City staff overnight has been leaked to English media outlets, with City Chief Executive Ferran Soriano pleading the club's innocence.
18: The opinion contains clear material errors of law, principle and fact, and it is unsafe. Remember, we have been here before. In 2020, we were also wrongly ruled against for many of the same issues.
15: The All Blacks' likely first choice, first five to face the Wallabies is being backed to handle the pressure of keeping the Bledisloe Cup in New Zealand's possession. With Ruben Love out with an ankle injury, Richie Moonga looms as the man to wear the number 10 jersey for tests in Auckland and Sydney. That's sport. I'm Stuart Willey.
0: The Hats Hawke's Bay weather with Paddy's Irish Bar, $6.50 bubbles and Paddy's Ale all day every day. Patchy cloud moving over, but mainly fine. We've got sea breezes, 7 the overnight low. Tomorrow fine and sunny, westerly winds, a top of 21.
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1: Love. The Hits.

You're on the Hits. He'll be here next year, of course. Bruno Mars playing in Auckland at Eden Park. Three massive shows there. Next March, you can grab your tickets from Ticketmaster. Someone else who's going to be here very soon, actually, Olivia Dean. I've got her after Neon Trees, the Hits.

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1: Yo, kia ora, this is Cody. You're listening to our new song, All Day. All Day is about not forgetting where you come from. No matter where the world takes us, we bring the coast with us.

0: Kiwi music from Coterie all day. It is the Hits Nights with Bryn. That wraps up Wednesday night with me. We're past the halfway point in the week. Hey, enjoy the rest of your Wednesday night and the rest of September. There's not much left of it. October from tomorrow, heading into the final quarter of the year. Britney Spears coming up, Shaboozy and Jelly Roll next. You're on the Hits.
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1: 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I used to meet you down on Woods Creek Road. 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

0: Jane Austen's England. 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

0: Jane Austen's England. 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
1: Good morning. In this update, a stark warning that burnout is real for those working in emergency departments and it risks making declining conditions worse. A report from the Australasian College of Emergency Medicine finds admissions around the country rose 21% in the past decade, far exceeding the 13% population growth. Saudi authorities are questioning a pilot said to have tried to crash the plane he was flying from Dubai to Tel Aviv. The plane plummeted more than 5,000 metres in less than 2 minutes before a group of passengers burst into the cockpit and subdued the attacker. Young people can start applying for a $1,000 bonus from today for getting a job and staying off the benefit. 18 to 24-year-olds who've worked with community job coaching are eligible. And jobs are up in the air with the Film Commission stripping payments to 10 film and screen sector organisations. It's winding up its core funding program, which provides more than $1 million to groups including women in film and television. I'm Kay Gregory, and that's news.
2: In sport, the son of former All Blacks coach Scott Robertson is in line for his Canterbury debut in the NPC on Saturday against Manawatu in Palmerston North. Macklin Robertson has been named at first five for the Red and Blacks. Beauden Barrett has been named at fullback for Taranaki for the first time since the 2020 COVID season in Sunday's home match against hapless Wellington. All Blacks teammate Josh Jacom is at 10. Basketball and victory for the New Zealand Breakers, beating out the Cairns Taipans 98-75 in their ANBL Ignite Cup game in Auckland. The NRL will honour retired South Sydney player Jai Arrow as part of the grand final pre-match entertainment, featuring the song You'll Never Walk Alone as he completes a lap of the field. The Rabbitohs favourite was forced into immediate retirement in May after being diagnosed with motor neurone disease. That's sport. I'm Stuart Willey.
0: Adam and Megan.
3: On The Hits.
4: Good morning. It is another fine day in Hawke's Bay with some westerlies turning easterly and a high of 21 degrees, 6 the overnight low. Friday, 22. We're getting there. It's creeping up. Summertime is on the way. However, though, the weekend temperatures plunge again and a few showers show up. That's all right. Oh, we've had a good week. We can't complain, can we?
5: Great, yeah.
4: That's your weather with Paddy's. $6.50 bubbles and Paddy's Ale. All day, every day at Paddy's. Good morning and welcome on. And good morning, Megs.
5: Good morning.
4: And not such a good morning. It's a bad morning to you.
5: Bad morning.
4: Bad morning, Megan. Because for the, I don't know, I want to say majority of the year, you have managed to come in here and get the pinches and punches. And today, Megs, I thought on the way to work, probably no more than 2 minutes before I entered my car park, just down the road at the lights, I thought, oh, yes, you've remembered this time. Go straight in there and pinch and punch. Go direct. Don't even stop thinking about it. Just go straight in, pinch and punch, Megs, and then you can go about your day.
5: And what you did do was you came straight and you said, God, they've delivered our papers downstairs to Cool Toys,
4: Megs. I got distracted
5: you
4: by
5: got
4: the papers
5: distracted
4: being delivered to
5: by
4: Cool Toys.
5: The Hawke's Bay today. You idiot.
4: I know. So a little bit gutted about that, but you, congratulations, got the pinches and punches for the 1st of October. We are in the final quarter of the year, the downhill slide to Christmas.
5: Yep, we really are. That means that essentially now it is Christmas time.
4: Pretty
5: After
4: much.
5: Going to Farmers yesterday and having a look at
4: loaded.
5: Honestly, the Christmas stuff that's in there.
4: Yeah.
5: And little old future Megan thought, should I just get a couple of bits and pieces here now? And then I remembered my car bill and I thought, no, I won't do that. We won't have Christmas at all, actually.
4: The Christmas present to all of us is a car that hopefully has a warrant, children. Go out and look at that warrant. And
5: wrap it up in a bow.
4: You can sit in the driver's seat for a bit and look at it if you want. Get up nice and close.
5: Dear Megan, I hope you love your gift this year. From WAF.
4: Thanks, guys. Shock absorbers for Christmas.
5: Ooh, yes.
4: Awesome.
5: Yes. Much better than a handbag.
4: Yeah. Here's Bruno Mars. I just might. It is The Hits, Hawke's Bay. Adam and Megan.

0: Adam and Megan on the Hits Hawke's Bay at 6:14. Good morning, the first of the month. And there's always a reason to celebrate, including today. What do you got for us?
1: Megan's reasons to celebrate.
2: Oh, break out your CD collection if you've still got it, because today is CD player day today. This was between peak popularity of audio cassettes and the MP3. The old CDs were the most popular way to listen to music in the 80s and 90s, and of course every CD needed a CD player, and they're hard to come across these days. Why did we throw them all out?
0: I've got some. I've got DJ ones, CDJs they're called, but they work perfectly fine as a CD player, and I'm slowly rebuilding my CD collection. They're making a comeback.
2: They're making a comeback, I know. But, you know, we all had a player that was just a little bit crap, didn't we? Where you're topping the top of it and it slowly comes back up, and then you put your disc in and then you're going to slowly come down, and if you've just had a few too many wines on a Friday night with the girls, you're a bit too heavy-handed with the lid of the old CD player.
0: Don't even talk to me about the portable ones. I bought an Akai portable CD player when they first came out.
2: Good brand.
0: It was all my savings for years, plus begged for extra money off my parents. Got it. It required 4 AA batteries. If you so much as had it on your lap in the car and the car went over a bump, it would skip. It actually ate 4 AA batteries per 3 to 4 CDs, probably. Mm-hmm. It was an absolute pig of a thing.
2: I did the same. I spent so much money in pounds in London. One of the big things that I bought was, the portable CD player, Sony one, that you could run with.
0: Yeah, apparently had the anti-shock. The anti-shock, my ass, it had anti-shock.
2: Shocked that I was running, I think, but it was useless. And it's such a shame because it was a very coveted item to have.
0: Yeah.
2: And bloody useless. Today is also less than perfect day today, which is a day for me because everything's for me. It's just slightly less than perfect. And finally, International Coffee Day. Okay, so we celebrated National Coffee Day a little bit earlier on, but today's International Coffee Day. The global day of coffee. The good thing about coffee is, you know, you get a break. Some people get a break drinking coffee at work, and then 20 minutes later you get a bathroom break. But we are going to be shouting out to all of the coffee makers, the baristas, those that grinding your gears or your beans throughout the day today. So if you want to give them a shout out, you can give us a text on 4487. Or add it to our Facebook page post.
0: Big list growing there, so
2: yeah, which is good.
0: Delve into some of those guys a little later on this morning. It's the Hits.
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0: Adam and Megan, it is the Hits Hawke's Bay, and time now for a musical moment.
1: Geez, you're excited when I told you about this one, weren't you? You're like, he's my favourite guy. Talking about John Mayer, it's funny that he's your favourite guy, because for me, he was a big deal, obviously, in the early 2000s, and he had his flings with everyone.
0: He did. He was a player. He was a player, and one of our senior managers has said that it was, hands down, the worst interview with the most obnoxious man that he has ever experienced in his life. Yeah. That was disappointing because he told me that after I'd just been to a John Mayer concert.
1: And you love John Mayer.
0: Yeah.
1: But I think because of hearing those kinds of stories, especially, you know, 20 years or so ago, and then him just thinking he was too cool for school, he's kind of tarnished for me now.
0: He's got over that. Has he? Self-proclaimed reformed man when it comes to that. Yeah, he took stock of himself and went, I was a bit of a dick. But he actually is one of the most brilliant guitarists of our time.
1: So he's heading to the Sphere. So this is exciting. You need to book your tickets to Las Vegas because he's going to play 6 shows at the Las Vegas venue next spring, featuring solo, full band and trio sets. He wrote on Instagram, meet me where the light is. I can't wait to show you what I'm putting together. You'll be there, won't you? Drooling.
0: Drooling.
1: Drooling. Oh, John. We got John.
0: This from the album Continuum, not one we play a lot, but one that I thoroughly enjoyed when that album came out. It is Dreaming with a Broken Heart on the Hits.

0: Oh, a lovely song about heartbreak, isn't it? John Mayer, Dreaming with a Broken Heart. He is performing at the Sphere, the Las Vegas Sphere. That'd be a good show. I'd like to see that.
1: Are you writing him a wee love note as we speak? Dear
0: I'm
1: John.
0: Not writing him a love
1: My
0: note.
1: My name is Adam. I
0: cannot afford to make it to Las Vegas. I can barely afford to make it to Roto Vegas.
1: Well, not with the price of international travel these days, right? But put it on your list. You might know. You might.
0: All right.
1: You could get a Chrissy Prezzy.
0: 6:30, the hits.
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8: Good morning. In this update, a stark warning that burnout is real for those working in emergency departments and it risks making declining conditions worse. A report from the Australasian College of Emergency Medicine finds admissions around the country rose 21% in the past decade, far exceeding the 13% population growth. Saudi authorities are questioning a pilot said to have tried to crash the plane he was flying from Dubai to Tel Aviv. The plane plummeted more than 5,000 metres in less than 2 minutes before a group of passengers burst into the cockpit and subdued the attacker. Young people can start applying for a $1,000 bonus from today for getting a job and staying off the benefit. 18 to 24-year-olds who've worked with community job coaching are eligible. And jobs are up in the air with the Film Commission stripping payments to 10 film and screen sector organisations. It's winding up its core funding program, which provides more than $1 million to groups including Women in Film and Television. I'm Kay Gregory and that's news.
9: Good morning. It is around 7.5 degrees through Hastings, 6 degrees in Napier at the moment, but a beautiful day with 21 degrees, potentially 23 for you, Hastings, this afternoon. Woo-hoo! And those westerlies turn easterly for a time. For the overnight low, again, 23 degrees could be the high tomorrow. That is your weather with Paddy's, $6.50 bubbles and Paddy's Ale, all day, every day at Paddy's.
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9: Shorts and T-shirt weather, shorts and T-shirt weather.
10: That's exciting. I feel quite confident in my shorts and T-shirt at the moment, just due to the Rarotongan tan. But I know what it's like. Initially, you've just got to make that break.
9: You've got to battle. Remember your sunscreen.
10: Because what day are you going to put your shorts on? Like, it's normally shorts weather for you by now.
9: I wore shorts yesterday when I went for a wee jog. But I didn't stay in them for the afternoon. I was kind of late afternoon joggish and then evening temperatures, but they didn't stay on.
10: Chilly. It got chilly last night, for sure.
9: It's not work shorts territory yet. I think probably another month before we start sliding into that.
10: Your work shorts.
9: What about my work shorts? I always wear my good shorts to work.
10: Oh, yeah. Call them your good shorts,
9: most
10: do you?
9: Most of the time.
10: Right. I'd hate to see your bad shorts.
9: Bad shorts, yeah.
10: You get some jorts this year, eh, maybe?
9: Is that what's in fashion?
10: Yeah, well, apparently, according to the window at Hallensteins.
9: Rocking the jorts.

0: Tibble and One Republic, it's Apologise on the Hits Hawke's Bay at 17 to 7. Beautiful morning as the sun starts to make its way up. Let's find out what happened overnight in the news.
1: This is Overnight News.
2: Well, look, if you want to have a say in this, you've got until October the 25th to do so. If you like driving your ute onto Waimarama Beach, might want to listen up. Hastings District Council is proposing a vehicle crackdown which could see cars, utes and two-wheel motorbikes banned from the beach. So ATVs could still be allowed, but you'd need a permit. That would cost you about $30. ATVs, what's that? Automatic transaction vehicle?
0: Yep, that's right. The automatic transaction. They drive along just taking FPOS payments. All-terrain vehicles.
2: All-terrain vehicles.
0: Four-wheelers, mostly.
2: Yeah, I know what they look like. I was just like, what does it stand for?
0: I don't know if they'd also put ATV, you know, the Can-Am cars?
2: Yes.
0: They're like a four-wheeler with a roof and things. Yeah. They potentially would be in the ATV segment
2: that's
0: as well.
2: That's what I would have thought. So this is about protecting and improving safety there. Emergency and surf life-saving vehicles would be exempt. Of course, you can still launch your boat, but council does want your feedback. Submissions open until 5 p.m. on October the 25th.
0: Excellent. Get your saying in if you want to get out there in a car. Lots of positive feedback on that change that I'm seeing online. Netflix, Disney Plus and Amazon Prime are ramping up their big releases this month. This is kind of like the lure us in things. They're all aiming to have, it's a bit of a secret at the moment, but they're all aiming to have some flagship shows coming out. And apparently Kiwi storytelling is finding a global audience now too, as those companies start to pick up Kiwi shows, movies and entertainment and pump it out to the rest of the world. You forget about that. When we're watching stuff that's coming in this way, you get these cool English shows or whatever. Mm. You forget about the fact that New Zealand shows are being picked up and thrust upon overseas audiences. One show that's doing really well independently out of New Zealand and has found a huge following is Taskmaster, which is coming back to our television screens.
2: The New Zealand version.
0: Love New Zealand Taskmaster.
2: Because people in New Zealand don't love it as much.
0: No.
2: Like generally, people in New Zealand love the English and the Australian one.
0: Yeah.
2: And, yeah, that one's great, of course, but they love that. So it's nice to know that it just depends on where you live and you want a different accent, I think.
0: I think we've got three streaming services at the moment, so I'm looking forward to these new shows, but we still end up watching regular television. Most of the television we watch now is from The Chase onwards. It's TV One.
2: Finally, you've come round to my way of thinking, Adam. It's only taken 9 years.
0: I'm right there. I'm an old man again. It's 7:15, The Hits Hawke's Bay.
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5: Hawke's Bay Breakfast. What you want. Adam and Megan on the heads.

0: Adam and Megan on the Hits Hawke's Bay. It is 8-7, and Hawke's Bay's biggest street party is on this weekend. Nuit Blanche returns to the streets of Hawke's Bay with DJs, live bands, roaming entertainers, buskers, food trucks.
1: It's going to be absolutely massive, isn't it?
0: It is. It's huge.
1: Bigger and better, I reckon. And every time you see someone kind of talking about what they're doing at their place for Nuit Blanche, one of the businesses,

0: them here. They've got Indo-Chinese and Indian foods as well. But this Nepalese food, there was these that they were slightly larger than your average dumpling. We had chicken, we had vegetarian options, we had the spicy and the not spicy versions. And they were all banging and filling as too. The combination kind of stuffing, hard to describe. Kind of, I guess, curryish would be the kind of curry type flavors would be the closest you could say, but not necessarily straight curry. They are just beautiful, man. And these guys are going to be doing them out on the streets as well, out the front of the restaurant, the Everest.
1: Cool. So it looks this pretty good. Yeah. And look, you can go and check it out on our Facebook page, The Hits Hawke's Bay. Write a comment there if you would love the chance to go and try the Momo.
0: Yes.
1: Momo for your Momo self. You could win free money to go and check it out on the night for Nieuwe Blanche. You've got to be going to Nieuwe Blanche.
0: I didn't actually say that when I was there. I should have used that. We said, how's the Momo? Yeah, can I have some Momo,
1: can
0: please?
1: Can I have some Momo? More money, more Momo. Oh, Adam, you needed me there, really.
0: Mo' money, mo' Momo. That's very true, too. Shell out and get another six. They are bloody good. So thank you to the team at the Everest. Really nice to see you guys. And I suggest you pop in there if you like a dumpling, that's for sure. Here's the Four Non Blondes.

0: Adam and Megan on the Hits Hawke's Bay. Once you've seen He-Man cover that on the internet, the song will never be the same again.
1: Who's He-Man?
0: He-Man, the cartoon. By the power of Grayskull, I have the power. He-Man and the Masters of the Universe?
1: No.
0: Oh, well, no. I'll show it to you. And once you've seen it, you can't go back to not hearing that song differently.
1: Okay. It's International Coffee Day today, guys. Adam and I have... I've done one. You've done how many?
0: This is my second.
1: You're on your second.
0: Yeah, Instance.
1: So we're going to talk about coffee after 7 o'clock, and we're going to give our local coffee baristas, brewers, bean makers some big shout-outs.
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1: In this update, a stark warning that burnout's real for those working in emergency departments and it risks making declining conditions worse. A report from the Australasian College of Emergency Medicine finds admissions around the country rose 21% in the past decade, far exceeding the 13% population growth. Saudi authorities are questioning a pilot said to have tried to crash the plane he was flying from Dubai to Tel Aviv. The plane plummeted more than 5,000 metres in less than 2 minutes before a group of passengers burst into the cockpit and subdued the attacker. Changes to road laws take effect today. Children under 12 will be allowed to ride their bikes on footpaths and e-scooters will be allowed in bike lanes. And renowned sports journalist and broadcaster Phil Gifford has died. The man who first rose to prominence as Loosehead Len in the 1980s died in Auckland on Tuesday night at the age of 79. Gifford's decades-long career spans working at multiple radio stations. I'm Kay Gregory and that's news. In sport, Penrith's Nathan Cleary and Brisbane's Tamika Upton have won their respective men's and women's Dally M awards as the best players for the NRL league season. Warriors mentor Andrew Webster pipped Justin Holbrook for the coach gong. Doesn't take playoffs into account. And Novak Djokovic's medical woes have resurfaced at the China Tennis Open, but they didn't stop him maintaining his flawless record after he needed a timeout to treat his right shoulder during the first round match. The sixth seed secured a first singles victory since July 7th in the Wimbledon quarterfinals. The 39-year-old extended his record to 30-0 at the Beijing tournament, which he's won six times. The last was in 2015. That's sport.
2: Good morning, 7:05, and another beautiful day in Hawke's Bay. We've just been having a run of them, haven't we, really? 21 degrees today and a overnight low of 6 before 22 tomorrow. Hastings, you could reach 23 degrees. Very springish weather. 7:05, that's your weather with Paddy's. $6.50 bubbles and Paddy's Ale all day, every day at Paddy's.
0: 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Adam and Megan on the Hits.
2: Welcome on into the first of the month. Pinch and punch the people in your household gently.
3: Do it very, very gently. That was sad to hear about Phil Gifford.
2: It was.
3: Just in the news, passed away at the age of 79.
2: Fantastic Kiwi broadcaster.
3: Yeah, after a short illness, lots of people will know him as Loosehead Len. I grew up listening to Phil Gifford, so yeah, he was, from what I could understand, a very good man, a nice man.
2: Yes, sad loss to New Zealand Broadcasting. 7:06. Welcome on in. Thank you for being here.
3: Do you need more coffee to remember that we're talking coffee? Because
2: no.
3: I kind of feel like it's a bit like that this week, eh?
2: A little bit.
3: Yeah.
2: It's a coffee sort of a week. Maybe that's why they put it in, that it is International Coffee Day.

0: Adam and Megan, the Hits Hawke's Bay, it is 10 past 7 Thursday morning.
1: Oh, okay, so it's International Coffee Day today. Get your caffeine in you, right? We had this funny chat when we were with the family in Rarotonga just about what coffee does to you. So, of course, coffee gives you energy, it makes you confident, freaking love it. And then there's some people that will have a cup of coffee and literally they can set their timer to 10 minutes later, what they've got to go and do. And it seems like it's a genetic thing. It seems like it's a genetic thing in some families, as I discovered when we were away with the family.
0: Yeah,
1: so, and right. You never know what day that's going to hit, right? Some days you'll be fine, other days not. So I feel like it's got double health benefits.
0: Well, there are health benefits that have come out recently after a big study of coffee, and this is just within the last few months. Moderate coffee drinking is associated with a longer life. 3 to 5 cups a day apparently is moderate.
1: Moderate?
0: Apparently, it may be good for your heart. The same review found moderate consumption associated with reduced cardiovascular disease and stroke risk. And, of course, there are the mental benefits where it can increase your mental alertness and cognitive performance. I don't know whether they've done specifically just a caffeine versus coffee, whether there's more in coffee than there is in the caffeine side of things with that mental benefit, but... Mm-hmm. That does have mental benefits. Decaf isn't pointless, though, if that's your jam. Both caffeinated and decaffeinated coffee do have health associations in a positive direction.
1: All right, so we thought with today being International Coffee Day, we would celebrate the caffeine here in Hawke's Bay, because I think we're getting as good as Wellington. You know, Wellington is known as the capital of the flat whites, and they're so cool because they're coffee, you know.
0: Yeah, they
1: are. I think Hawke's Bay is pretty darn good as well.
0: Yeah, we've got some fantastic cafes and great baristas. And there's a huge list at our Facebook page. We'll delve into some of those next. But if you'd like to send us a text to let us know where your favourite cup of joe
1: is. Absolutely.
0: 4487 is our number. Or call us if maybe you're a barista yourself and you want to give yourself a pat on the back. 0800 00447 0800 00HITS. That's our phone number and you can call at any time. You've got a few fave spots, eh, Meeks?
1: Yep, I do.
0: You like to share the love with your coffee purchasing.
1: Yeah, and I've got a new one that I've been really enjoying.

0: Adam and Megan on the hit. Sam Fender, Olivia Dean, It Has Rained Me In. The band known as Crash Test Dummies once sung about afternoons and coffee spoons, didn't they?
1: They did. Good song too.
0: Good song.
1: So it is International Coffee Day, and quite frankly, there's no way we're letting this day pass without celebrating the people who make our mornings possible. The milk steamers, your caffeine dealers.
0: Oh,
1: whoever,
0: I love a caffeine dealer.
1: Whoever they may be, we want to shout them out this morning.
0: One of the very few drugs that are legally allowed to be handed out in the morning, caffeine.
1: And always with a smile, eh?
0: Always like, with a smile.
1: You never would, I don't think, and I'm going to put this out there, I don't think you would ever go back to a cafe where your barista or the person serving you has got a face like a busted you-know-what.
0: Yeah.
1: If you don't get any kind of personality back from people in a coffee shop, you do not go back. And it's very rare that that doesn't happen. They are the most energetic, cool, crazy people that you can meet.
0: Yeah, and speaking of cool, crazy people, Crazy Good. I'll shout it out to Crazy Good personally. Laura at Crazy Good, who whips up a coffee with a smile every single time. You can guarantee you she's smiling when you go in there and making coffees behind the coffee machine. And there must be some days as a barista where you're like, oh, you can't be serious. You want a double decaf oat milk, flat white, something removed, blah. And you just must be like, oh, come on, just have a regular coffee.
1: I know.
0: Surely.
1: You feel bad asking for something different, don't you?
0: A little bit.
1: I have recently started going to the Common Deli, which is just opposite us here, and they are fantastic. And the reason I started going there was when Napier was doing the Humble Pie. Remember we tried their pie? Oh my God, amazing. And then now that I have been trying to drink a little less dairy on a day-to-day basis.
0: Yes.
1: I am allowed, whoop-de-doo, I'm allowed some almond milk. So I thought, I still want to have my flat whites because I love them. And so I went to the Common Deli and I tentatively said, do you guys do any kind of different milks? She's like, of course we do. What?
0: We've got all the milks.
1: I said, almond milk. She said, we make our own.

0: Une almond milk. We are milking almonds left, right and centre. And so she said, here, have one of these. And so that's been my coffee of choice now because I know that it's got almond milk. They've made it and it's absolutely delicious.
1: And
0: so
1: you have to respect a cafe who will spend all morning tweaking almonds' nipples just to get the milk for you, eh?
0: That's exactly what I said.
1: You've got to respect it.
0: But they're so lovely in there. So thank you to the Common Deli. Now let's run through a few of the shout outs that we're getting on our Facebook page showing the love this morning.
1: All right, kia ora Linda, who says Switch Coffee Roasters and Greenwich Cafe.
0: We have got quite a few coming in for Molten Espresso, and namely someone called Corey.
1: Corey, you're doing a good job.
0: You're doing a good job.
1: Because people seem to really love what you are doing. The Farmhouse Cafe gets a shout out.
0: We've got another shout out for the Hole in the Wall Cafe and Catering, City Medical's Cafe. Best coffee yet. Thanks, Michaela.
1: Charmaine said, I'm also my favourite barista at Golflands Number 5 Cafe.
0: Fair enough.
1: Nada.
0: Yeah, yeah.
1: I switch up my hot drinks and coffees often and somehow I always seem to make exactly what I want.
0: Good on you, Charmaine. We've got more coming through for the Hole in the Wall. People are also loving Stella's Cafe in Waipuro. What they've said about them is they are open super early and they give you super early sneaky discounts if you are an early bird with your coffee.
1: Hey, love that. The Anchor Watts are getting quite a few shout-outs too. Not any one specific location, right the way across Hawke's Bay, Anchor Watt, banging out some good coffees. And we know that because you and I are users frequently of Anchor Watt coffee,
0: yeah,
1: aren't we?
0: Yeah, absolutely. Booty's Coffee House, 911 Coffee Co., Empire Coffee Roasters, without a doubt.
1: And here's a shout out to the fast coffees of the drive through because Karina says, Manny Meninda makes me an amazing coffee from Napier McDonald's.
0: You know what?
1: Go Macca's Coffees.
0: That because sometimes you don't want to get out of your car to order your coffee.
1: You just want to drive through, but you're just having, and bang.
0: You're having such a terrible day. Coffee's the only thing that's going to fix it. You don't want to have to see, speak, stand.
1: Yes, those hungover coffees that you want to get.
0: Generally, yes.
1: It is 7:20. Thank you. If you can keep the text coming through, if you would like to shout it out, we'll continue across the morning to say thanks to our favourite baristas across the region who are keeping the mornings running here with the hits.
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0: Adam and Megan on the Hits Hawke's Bay at 7:26. Mike rocks up for the Alpha Quiz once again. I think he's had a couple of 8 out of 10 so far. So he's getting very close to taking out the grand from our hand.
1: And you can start to hear the annoyance in his voice at the end of it, can't you?
0: You can.
1: He's trying to put on a brave face. We get it because there's $1,000 at stake. Hey, I want to talk about something that I bought yesterday from the Opportunity Shop as well.
0: Oh, you go up shop. I went up shopping yesterday. Well, we're up shop twins.
1: We were up shop twins. I bought something that I've started. I'm just not sure whether or not the family's going to finish it. I'll tell you after 7:30.
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9: In this update, a stark warning that burnout's real for those working in emergency departments and it risks making declining conditions worse. A report from the Australasian College of Emergency Medicine finds admissions around the country rose 21% in the past decade, far exceeding the 13% population growth. Saudi authorities are questioning a pilot said to have tried to crash the plane he was flying from Dubai to Tel Aviv. The plane plummeted more than 5,000 metres in less than 2 minutes before a group of passengers burst into the cockpit and subdued the attacker. Changes to road laws take effect today. Children under 12 will be allowed to ride their bikes on footpaths and e-scooters will be allowed in bike lanes. And renowned sports journalist and broadcaster Phil Gifford has died. The man who first rose to prominence as Loosehead Len in the 1980s died in Auckland on Tuesday night at the age of 79. Gifford's decades-long career spans working at multiple radio stations. I'm Kay Gregory and that's news.
10: Morena, it's another beautiful morning in Hawke's Bay as we reach 23 degrees, potentially in Hastings this arvo. Be a little cooler out by the coast, but a warm day with sunshine. Westerlies turning easterly for a time in the afternoon and 6 the overnight low Friday with a high of 22 degrees and sunshine looks good as well. It's about 6 outside at the moment. That's your weather with Paddy's. $6.50 bubbles and Paddy's Ale all day every day at Paddy's.
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12: It is the 1st of October today. Go and just generally give someone a hug. Let's change it from pinch and a punch to a hug and a crunch.
10: No way, man. Pinches and punches are right of the first, even if I didn't get it today.
12: I gave you a very gentle one today.
10: Oh, it was so nice. It was almost kind.
12: I know. It was almost like a pinch and a bug and a hug as well. Hey, bought something from the op shop yesterday that I want to share with you guys. Could be a wee school holiday activity.
10: It's Benson Boone. This is Beautiful Things, the Hits Hawke's Bay with Adam and Megan.

0: I've got.
1: Adam and Megan, it is the Hit Talks Bay 24-28. And you went op shopping, you did a bit of the old-timey op shop, although you do find a few modern things in the op shops these days.
2: I was filling in time. We had taken my child out for lunch to the boba tea shop in Taradale. Got a Korean corn dog and some boba tea.
1: You wait, those boba tea shops are going to be diversifying into froyo soon. Auckland's already froyoified. Mm. We're going to have frozen yogurt here before you know it. But for now, it's still the bobas.
2: Feel the transition, because the sign as you walked in was this amazing Biscoff caramel smoothie. Oh. I thought, okay. So while we were waiting for that, we nicked next door in Taradale and we went to the PSEC charity shop. That's a big one on the corner,
1: yep,
2: opposite the Four Square.
1: Yep, that's the biggest
2: street
1: one in Taradale, isn't it?
2: Lovely in there. And you know that movie, I Bought a Zoo? Well, didn't quite buy a zoo, I bought a puzzle. Now, I was trying to look for something to do for the school holidays that would get everybody off their devices. And I've got one child that actually quite likes puzzles. He's very good at them. And so I thought, oh, let's get a puzzle. Let's get a charity shop puzzle. Mm-hmm. There is that brief moment where you go, jeepers, are we going to get to the end of this 1,000-piece puzzle and there's 5 bits missing? Because I know for myself, all of the kids' puzzles, I couldn't give them away because they're not all fully there. But then in the other hand, you think, no, there are some really organised people out there who wouldn't give a puzzle to a charity shop without knowing all the bits were there.
1: No, if you're hitting the 500,000-piece puzzle zone, you're a serious puzzler
2: you're probably not losing pieces. So I don't know how many pieces of puzzles and rate and how hard they are or how long they take. So we got a 1,000-piece puzzle. Is that quite ambitious?
1: I mean, considering I did this exact thing just 3 months ago, I could have given you a complete rundown on puzzling in 1,000 pieces, Max.
2: Do you have a puzzle mat, by the way?
1: No, I don't have a puzzle mat.
2: That's what I want. At the moment, we've started on the coffee table. So you've got to wipe the hair from the dog off the coffee table and then get yourself ready to go. But I wanted to give a shout out to Robert, I think his name was, because his name was in pencil on the puzzle, Robert. This is Robert's puzzle. And it's a puzzle of old school styles, but someone, an artist, painting lots of different paintings.

0: And there was two bags when I opened it. I was like, oh, what's that sort? And then I realised what those lovely people had done is...
1: They'd not sorted sides and middles.
0: They had sorted borders.
1: They'd sorted borders
0: for
1: you?
0: They had sorted borders. So one bag was just the border bits.
1: Get the hell out of town.
0: And the other bag was everything else.
1: Oh.
0: I could have, like, cried and just gone, Robert, you thank you. Like, I would never have thought to have done that myself, gifting a puzzle, but now I'm going to. So we were able to get the kind of border all sorted, and now we're stuck. Now we're stuck with the 900 other pieces to try.
1: How long did it take you? Because when we got it, Alexis and I, actually just turning the puzzle pieces up the right way took us about 45 minutes. And by then, both of our attention spans had run out completely and we were ready to just sweep them all off in a massive thing into a rubbish bag and not even return it to the op shop.
0: Yeah, well, I think we were going along the same way. And you do a little bit of puzzling... And then you go, I'll just go check if someone's
1: I'll
0: messaged me.
1: I'll just scroll. I'll just have a look at this.
0: Okay, put that, okay, a little bit more puzzling. I don't know if we're going to survive this puzzle. It's on a coffee table that we all use. The dog's tail is going to whack it. I've already screamed at her for being naughty and getting close to the puzzle.
1: Yeah, I know what's happening.
0: It's going to really be quite stressful.
1: I think, going off both of our experiences, if you were thinking of introducing a puzzle to your family's school holidays... A maximum of 250 pieces should be where you are going.
0: The big wooden block ones.
1: Absolute maximum.
0: The big wooden block ones that have a wee handle, a wee knob on it. Essentially, there's six bits.
1: Mum, you put the triangle in and I'll put the square in.

0: Adam and Megan, it is the Hits Hawke's Bay at 17 to 8.
1: Oh, look, we've just tried ringing a listener because, man, I would have loved to have talked to Deb about this. So I went and bought a puzzle yesterday from the op shop from PSEC in Taradale, and it was a 1,000-piece puzzle. When I opened the box, it was there were two bags. One was the border, so they'd already sorted out the border.
0: Legendary.
1: And the other was all the main bits. And this is a 1,000-piece puzzle that we're attempting to do over the next few weeks.
0: And you think, looking at the box and thinking 1,000 pieces, you go, that's challenging, but not that much. And it's not until you open it and you pour 1,000 pieces out on the table that you realise that it was incredibly ambitious to try and think that you were ever going to do a 1,000-piece puzzle with a child.
1: Absolutely, right? But we're going to try and give it a go. Deb has sent this through.
0: Okay,
1: and
0: what did Deb say?
1: If this is true for her stepdad, it may be true for people in Hawke's Bay, and someone might be able to tell us whether this happens. She says, my stepfather is retired in Whirianga, and his job is to do the puzzles from the charity shops. It's a thing. He does it for them before they sell them once they've been donated, so that you know that every bit in that puzzle is there, the puzzle can be made, and maybe he's the one that's sorting out your borders for you. I do not know, but how amazing is that?
0: Who knew that we had community heroes like that walking among us doing 1,000-piece puzzles, so that when you buy your op shop puzzle, you actually are going to be able to complete it, because there'd be nothing more frustrating than getting to the end of a 1,000-piece puzzle and missing two pieces.
1: Absolutely.
0: What a legend.
1: So if anyone knows that that happens here in the Bay as well, get in touch, because we, like you said, need to shout out these community heroes. Thank you for letting me know that, Deb. That is amazing. That's mind-blowing to me.
0: I think I can categorically say that despite that fact, I will never do another puzzle in my life.
1: You're done now for puzzling?
0: I'm done.
1: Well, I'm just starting, because Michelle said I've got a mat you can borrow, Megan, and a sorting containers. So does that mean, Michelle, that like you're putting your blues in one bit and you're putting your greens in one? Like, is that what a sorting container does for puzzles?
0: Probably.
1: Oh, thank you, Michelle. I will take you up on that.
0: It is 7:45. We've got the Alpha Quiz on the way. Mike's going to give it another nudge with a grand on the line.
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1: Adam and Megan on the hits.
2: Good morning. Hope your week's going well. It's Thursday, 1st of October. We are into the final quarter of the year, the good quarter, actually.
3: Tell you what, Mike's week is going very well, isn't it, with the Alpha Quiz. He's got another chance. He's come so close Monday, Tuesday, Wednesday to win $1,000.
2: We'd love to hand it over to him so that he can... I mean, it is the spendy season, isn't it, really, this quarter of the year?
3: Yes, it is.
2: Is Ella Langley on the hits? Just

0: Adam and Megan on the Hits Hawke's Bay. That is Ella Langley in Choosin, Texas at 8:28. Time now for the Alpha Quiz one more time.
1: 10 questions, 60 seconds, and all the answers start with the same letter.
2: The Hits Alpha Quiz.
3: Alrighty, we're a little bit late, Mike. Sorry, we got caught up in puzzle chat. Are you a puzzler at all? Do you do that with your family?
4: Not very often. I've got one that's been sitting there for probably a couple of years that I haven't still opened yet.
0: Fair.
3: Okay, I like your honesty.
0: What sort of things do you like to do with the family, mate, when you've got a bit of time up your sleeve and you get out and about?
4: Oh, we do quite a few board games at times and that, or movie nights, or they just go to the park and have a bit of a blast.
0: Oh, nice.
3: I love it when they're still at that age, they want to go to the park. That'll stop soon, Mike, so make the most of that, okay?
4: Yeah,
3: all right, Mike, we were just saying, as Adam said, spendy season is upon us. It's such a great term because

0: Are you there, mate?
1: Which water sport involves riding breaking waves on a board?
0: Oh, we've got a poor connection here.
1: Michael,
0: we can't run the Alpha Quiz with that sort of connection, unfortunately.
1: There's too much at stake here, Michael.
0: There is too much at stake, and Michael, we cannot hear you, sir. So wherever you are this morning, you have run out of reception.
1: Yeah. Oh, bummer. Okay, look, that's okay. Michael will be back tomorrow. We will give the same quiz a go tomorrow, okay?
0: TLC, Unpretty, it is the Hits Hawke's Bay with Adam and Megan, 6 to 8. Well, that's a first, I think, for the Alpha Quiz.
1: After all of these years, about 7 years of the Alpha Quiz now, I think you're right.

0: Adam and Megan on the Hits Hawke's Bay. Oh, shame we dropped out today for the Alpha Quiz, but we'll be back tomorrow with one more chance. Hopefully he's in a good reception area, our mate Mike.
1: Absolutely. We've got a boarding call chance for you guys coming up just after 8 o'clock to head along to New England as we celebrate Sense and Sensibility. And unfortunately now, there is a bit of a trout competition going on between Adam and my son. And it is getting, I have to say, it's getting competitive, right?
0: Oh, yeah, and now I have to shell out. It's going to cost me money to stay in this race.
1: Well, Mac went trout fishing yesterday. So, and I haven't spoken to you about this yet. I'll fill you in after eight.
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7: In this update, a ripple effect through the stretched healthcare system. A report from the Australasian College of Emergency Medicine says more money must be spent on building capacity and doctor numbers in emergency departments. Passengers described terrible screams throughout the plane after a pilot on an Israel-bound flight stabbed another pilot and apparently tried to crash the plane. The plane was flying from Dubai to Tel Aviv. The pilot who launched the attack has been arrested and is being questioned. A pedestrian group says some of the changes to transport rules starting today are crazy. From today, children under 12 will be able to ride bikes on footpaths and e-scooters will be allowed in bike lanes. Living Streets Aotearoa says it'll create another moving obstacle for people on footpaths. And renowned sports journalist and broadcaster Phil Gifford has died. The man who first rose to prominence as Loosehead Len in the 1980s died on Tuesday night at the age of 79. I'm Kay Gregory, and that's news. In sport, Breakers basketball coach Gordon Herbert's verging on elated after a 98-75 win over the Taipans to start their ANBL Ignite Cup defence. He says they showed promise.
8: This is a good learning point for us because we struggled a lot the first half, but we kept fighting, kept going. We didn't let our bad offense affect our defense, so to speak.
7: In a bittersweet moment for Penrith's Nathan Cleary at the NRL League season's Dally M Awards, the Panthers men's halfbacks claimed his maiden medal for Player of the Year. He was unable to attend after breaking his lower left leg in the Panthers' preliminary final loss, but accepted the award from his parents' couch. Brisbane's Tamika Upton won the women's gong, her third crown. That's sport.
9: Morning, taking a look at the weather for today, climbing to a high of 23 degrees in Hastings, slightly cooler in Napier, Central Hawke's Bay, be nice and warm as well, clear blue skies and sunshine all day. It's 8.5 degrees now, 4 overnight tonight, and 23 with sunshine to round out your week. That's your weather with Paddy's, $6.50 bubbles and Paddy's Ale all day, every day at Paddy's.
6: 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What you want. Adam and Megan on the Hits.
9: Hey, good to have you here. Before we get out of here, there's new road rules coming in force today, so we'll have some of those for you.
10: Oh, do they affect...
9: They will affect us.
10: Yes, right.
9: Yep,
10: okay,
9: absolutely.
10: Good to know. Is it the old giveaway roundabout left-right kind of situation?
9: Mm-hmm.

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1: Good, just to confuse me even more. Up next, we've got your boarding call for New England as we celebrate the movie, the 2026 movie, Sense and Sensibility. We're sending you to New England in the US.

0: Adam and Megan on the Hits Hawke's Bay 806. There might be some Noah Kahan ticket holders getting geared up and excited for his concert coming up. Noah Kahan's Friday 9th and Saturday 10th at Spark Arena in Auckland.
1: Far out, it's a big month for concerts, isn't it?
2: It really is.
1: And look, hey, you might be able to go and see someone performing live on your cruise ship. That's pretty cool, because we have got a brand new boarding call and we're sending you on a cruise to New England.
3: The Hits boarding call to New England.
1: All right, this is all to celebrate the brand new movie, Sense and Sensibility. So if you love your Jane Austen, this is the movie for you. You'll remember the original version with Hugh Grant. This comes out in a couple of weeks' time now that we're in October, but it has already come out in various places overseas to interesting reviews. I say some interesting reviews.
0: Return economy flights for two to Auckland, to New York. Do we go direct to New York or is there a stop? United Airlines and Air New Zealand taking care of that. The Princess Cruise 7-day Best of Canada and New England round trip from New York. Imagine cruising a cruise ship out, Statue of Liberty, the New York skyline and the horizon. How cool. Mm. Return airport to port transfers in New York, plus the double pass to see Sense and Sensibility could be all yours.
1: It's a tricky one to say, isn't it?
0: Sense and Sensibility.
1: So the new movie stars Daisy Edgar-Jones, Esme Creed-Miles, and that standing ensemble. So it brings Jane Austen's timeless characters and emotional insight to a new generation. I think the new TikTokers are going to love it.
0: Jane Austen stood the test of time, hey?
1: Yeah, she has.
0: All right, if you want to go along on this trip of a lifetime.
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0: 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Pick a number, Meeks.
1: Pick a number. Let's go caller 5 today.
0: Done and dusted. Good luck.

0: Adam and Megan, the Hits Hawke's Bay at 8:11. The boarding call is on, and this is your chance this time to head to New England on a cruise.
1: The Hits boarding call to New England.
0: So you land in New York, you head down, you hop on your cruise ship, you check out everything that the US and Canada has on offer. It is a spectacular trip on board the cruise. For 7 nights, you get to jump off and take a look at some of these wonderful locations as well.
2: Yeah, and they're true blue American coastlines of what you see in movies and, you know, TV shows and things like that. So you'll feel fully immersed. You even get up to Canada, to Halifax, I think, and back down again.
0: Tenneke, how are you?
3: Good, thank you.
0: Excellent. What were you last in the United States of America for? You've been somewhat recently to the US.
3: 3 years ago. I've got a friend in North Carolina that I met in 1984.
0: Wow.
3: And we kept in touch ever since.
0: Oh, how neat.
3: And I actually hadn't seen her since I moved to New Zealand in 95. So 3 years ago, I went to see her.
2: That is so cool. How was it?
3: Oh, it was lovely because I had never met her daughters. So
2: yeah.
3: Met them for the first time.
0: Oh, yeah. How amazing. And did you stay with her as well after all that time?
3: Yeah, I stayed with them for a week and then I flew to Holland.
0: Oh, that's magic.
2: Oh, wow. Now, tell me the next thing. Do you like Jane Austen's Sense and Sensibility, Tenneke?
3: Yes, I do.
2: Well, you're going to love this new movie as well because it comes out very shortly. It's got some big stars in it. And we have put you in the draw to go to New England.
0: To live awesome. That Thank sense you. And sensibility life. Have you ever been on a cruise ship before?
3: No, never.
0: This will be a brand new experience for you. All right. Well, look, you're in the draw. You've done the hard part. Good luck.
3: Awesome. Thank you.
0: No probs.
2: Thanks.
0: Have a lovely day.
2: Tenneke.
0: Bye.
2: Another chance for the boarding call for New England coming up at midday.
0: 8:13. I've been in a soft, unspoken competition with your son.
2: Mm.
0: And he, too, has been in competition with me because we both have picked up trout fishing at the same time.
2: Mm-hmm.
0: And as someone who's yet to get a trout to the bank, I've hooked four. None
2: oh, you've hooked
0: coming.
2: Four now?
0: I've hooked four total.
2: Oh, well, you just hooked one.
0: No, I've hooked four.
2: Oh, have you?
0: Yeah.
2: How big were they?
0: I think probably about like, oh, one, yeah, as it leapt out of the water, I want to estimate probably like 15 pounds or so.
2: Oh, yeah, big, big, eh?
0: The one that got away, you know?
2: The one that got away.
0: If I held my hands out like that, shoulder width wide, it was probably about that long.
2: Really?
0: It was more like a like shark
2: like
0: size.
2: A

0: Megalodon, wasn't it?
1: Yeah, yeah, yeah. You wouldn't believe how big it was.
0: Yeah, that's what she said. And up next, we're going to talk about this, okay? Because we're in teams now. We're going to introduce you to the team members. We are in teams, and this is getting real.
2: 8:14, the hits.
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1: Good morning, 8:16, Thursday, the 1st of October today.
0: And a new licence day for trout fishers.
1: It is, brand new season. You have to have a new licence to fish from here on out, but so too does new water open up and present itself to people who fish for trout.
0: All right, so up next we're going to let you know how we've somehow stumbled into a fierce trout competition between Adam and my family, and who's winning at this point, or losing.
1: Probably like 2.5 metres long, the fish was. Mm. If you look at the pool in the river.
0: It took up the whole pool?
1: Pretty much, yes, yeah.
0: Yeah.
1: It was massive. Like you would have thought it was a log at first.
0: God, that's amazing, Adam.
1: I know. This is Coffee. Yellow on the hits.

0: Coldplay. It's Yellow, the Hits Hawke's Bay, 20 past 8.
1: I wanna go fishing, 'cause it takes my stress away. I wanna go fishing.
0: Lies. Doesn't take my stress away. It increases my stress.
2: It's increasing your stress. It's increasing my stress. We're all in this together now because somehow there's become a little competition between you and my son to catch the first trout of the season. Both of you are not professional fishermen by any stretch of the imagination. You've done a lot of sea fishing, not a lot of trout fishing in our rivers here in the Bay.
0: Not at all, no.
2: So at the moment, guys, we've got two teams. We've got Team Green and Team Furman, and there's a couple of members in the team. You got involved, and lovely Hayden Stewart has hooked you up, right? So Hayden, you and Hayden are in a team.
0: Hayden's been my man on the phone, and Hayden knows how to catch fish. So he's given me tips, pointers, and I'm hoping to get on the river with Hayden. Like he can be a guide for me to actually get me on a fish.
2: That's right. He's a great fly fisherman. Yep. He knows all the things. He's got the waders.
0: Yes.
2: Mac has enlisted his grandfather, who is semi-retired and needs a job. So unfortunately for you, Adam, this has become Gary's next thing.
0: Oh, no, not...
2: Now, so Gary has reached out to his brother, Brian, who you may or may not know is a big fisherman here in the Bay as well, owned Furman's Marine. He's always...
0: he's the fishing Furman of the Furman Marine family.
2: So he's got Brian on board. Gary has also reached out to another friend who's worked for hunting and fishing. He's then reached out to another friend who I think was some person with Doc. So he's getting the crew together.
0: He's assembling a team of professionals. This is the flipping A team of the trout fishing world.
2: So at the moment, that's where we're at. But anyway, Grandad took out Mac yesterday. They went almost to Elsthorpe, I think. I'm not going to give away any more information for you.
0: Oh, come on. I handed over my fishing spot. When I hooked a fish, you were like, where exactly did you hook it? And I said, oh, just down in this particular area. You went, where specifically in that exact area did you hook it? And then the very next day, you were on my spot. The very next day.
2: I was on your spot. A mum will do things, eh? A mum will do crazy things to get a kid a trout. And Grandad will too. So Grandad took Mac yesterday up to Elsthorpe. And went to places that you really, if only you just know people in the fishing and game industry that you really only know about, Adam. But never fear, the competition is still alive and strong.
0: Yes.
2: Because no one has hooked a trout as yet. At least you've hooked four. We, unfortunately, Team Furman, haven't even hooked a trout yet.
0: Okay.
2: So we're still on a level playing field. But I think it's going to, from our end, I know, it's going to ramp up in these next few days.
0: Who out there listening right now wants to join Team Green? Who can put me on a fish like this afternoon? I'm going to buy a license now because the competition, it is a heat.

0: It's heating up. And what's at stake here? It's just the glory, isn't it?
1: It's the glory. I think I might pop into the $2 shop and grab a trophy for first trout.
0: Yes, love this. First trout of the season. And then it can become a hits competition, right?
1: It can.
0: Good luck is all I can say to you, because you're going to need it.
1: How much is a license? Because payday's not until Friday, Adam. So, nah, competition is cancelled until Friday.
0: Yeah, we're having a rest day today, are we?
1: Yeah,
0: fair enough too.
1: Is the All-American Rejects. Gives you hell on the hits.

0: Adam and Megan on the hits, the All-American Rejects, and Gives You Hell, 8:27.
1: It's like what this trout fishing is doing to both of us.
0: It's giving me hell.
1: Oh, so make sure you stay tuned and see who catches the first trout, whether it's Team Green or Team Furman.
0: Nice to hear from Heidi, who said, Megan, are you sure Adam didn't do freshwater fishing in South Africa? He sounds just like the Afrikaans fisherman in South Africa with his log-sized fish.
1: These massive fish had hooked on the
0: It got
1: line.
0: Away, though.
1: Got
0: I mean,
1: away.
0: If we'd got it in, it probably wouldn't have fit in the net, so it's probably a good thing it got away.
1: After 8:30, hey guys, we're going to make a really good song sound really bad with terrible Wi-Fi so that you can realise how good Gecko Broadband is and the opportunity to win a year's worth of free broadband.
0: And the new road rules you'll have to obey from today onwards too.
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17: In this update, a ripple effect through the stretched healthcare system. A report from the Australasian College of Emergency Medicine says more money must be spent on building capacity and doctor numbers in emergency departments. Passengers described terrible screams throughout the plane after a pilot on an Israel-bound flight stabbed another pilot and apparently tried to crash the plane. The plane was flying from Dubai to Tel Aviv. The pilot who launched the attack has been arrested and is being questioned. A pedestrian group says some of the changes to transport rules starting today are crazy. From today, children under 12 will be able to ride bikes on footpaths and e-scooters will be allowed in bike lanes. Living Streets Aotearoa says it'll create another moving obstacle for people on footpaths. And renowned sports journalist and broadcaster Phil Gifford has died. The man who first rose to prominence as Loosehead Len in the 1980s died on Tuesday night at the age of 79. I'm Kay Gregory and that's news.
18: Good morning, it is 28 to 9 and another beautiful day ahead for Hawke's Bay today. Breezes light at the moment, maybe some westerlies turning easterly in the Arvo. 21 to 23 degrees our high today and 6 overnight. Another 23 degree day tomorrow. That is your weather with Paddy's, $6.50 bubbles and Paddy's Ale all day every day at Paddy's.
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19: On International Coffee Day today, we're doing some regular shout-outs to your caffeine dealers. Love seeing these come through on our Facebook page. Morning to Hayden and Michael, giving a shout-out to those guys at Kapai Kapawaka. Sugar on Tops getting a few coming in, Coffee Bliss in Hastings, and Maya and Tamara at Food and Folk Napier.
18: Keep up the great work, guys, and thank you for keeping us caffeinated in the mornings all the way across Hawke's Bay. 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
18: 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All you have to do is decipher the song that's coming through on a bad internet connection.
19: Mm-hmm.
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19: I think so for this particular one because I think this is probably the worst internet connection we've had.
18: Okay, take a listen to this. Connection's dodgy, but here's the song.

0: Oh, that would be frustrating, wouldn't it?
1: Oh, yes. That. So, get yourself in the draw. Correct answers. Either name the song if you're really clever, or the artist on 4487 on the text, and get yourself in the draw to win a year's worth of free broadband with Gecko Broadband.
0: You can call us on 0800 00447 0800 00 hits 2. Be in to win. This is Teddy Swims, Mr. Know It All on the Hits Hawke's Bay with Adam and Megan. Hope you're having a great week and welcome on into October.

0: Adam and Megan on the Hits Hawke's Bay. Gecko Broadband are your local broadband provider who have been doing it for quite some time now. They've been in the bizzo for ages.
1: Yeah, they have. And look, if you're wanting to switch your broadband providers, it's easy too. They can manage the changeover and make the process as straightforward as possible, particularly for businesses that don't want that disruption.
0: Including having a local person come out and see you live on site so you don't have to do it all through the phone, which is really handy.
1: So thank you, Gecko. Loved working with you guys this week. They're giving away 1 year's worth of free broadband for your residential home or your business, and correct answers go in the draw. So let's go to the phones with Amanda. Morning, Amanda.
2: Morning, Al.
0: So have you got unlimited data on your cell phone now, or are you still on a plan where you have limited data?
2: No, I'm still on a plan.
0: Still on a plan, yeah. And do you run through your data most months?
2: Yeah, I do. And I get 5 gigs.
0: Yeah.
2: And it's gone.
1: Yeah, it doesn't take much, does it?
0: So once it's all gone and used up, you may have your music coming through from YouTube or Spotify or maybe the hits on iHeartRadio sounding like this. Take a listen to this and name that song for us. God, that's awful, isn't it?
1: Oh, it's painful, Amanda. What was the song?
2: Last Friday Night by Katy Perry.
1: Oh, geez, double points for you.
0: Got the artist?
1: Yeah, you got the artist.

0: artist and you got the name of the song too. Well done.
1: Thanks.
2: You're in the draw, mate. Tomorrow we could be giving you a call for a year's free broadband. Thanks to the team at Gecko. Good luck.
1: Amazing. Thank you.
2: You are so welcome. And hello, Michelle, Melanie, Gaylene, and others who have managed to get the correct answer coming through as well. You guys are all in the draw for tomorrow. Here's the real version.
0: Here's the real version, sounding so much better.
2: Crystal clear and good to go. Katy Perry, Last Friday Night, the hits.

0: It's Adam and Megan on the Hits Hawke's Bay. Coming up, new road rules we all have to abide by. These are legally binding and they start today.
1: Yeah, they do. 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
10: Morning, 8:45, Thursday morning, the 1st of October today. Another page ripped off the calendar.
11: Yep, a pinch and a punch today, guys, don't forget.
10: Pinch and a punch, plenty of things happening this month. And Hawke's Bay kind of comes to life in the springtime too, doesn't it? We're counting down to the Arts Festival. We'll have some tickets for you to get along to that. But next, your road rule changes on the hits.

0: And 1st of October, changing of the laws. We have some new laws coming in when it comes to being out and about on our roads in New Zealand.
1: Yeah, and look, some of these will affect a lot of us, and I think most of them are for the good. I'll start with the kids on bikes and footpaths, because up until now, 12-year-olds were allowed to do that, 12 and under, but their parents had to be beside them on the road. And you will know if you're trying to get your child to be street smart and safe on a bike. It's really hard to do that while you're also on the road, and it kind of defeats the purpose. So now, children up to 12 years will be allowed to ride bikes on footpaths, and also parents or caregivers are allowed to ride with them. And I think that is fantastic and a really, really good idea just to help keep kids safe while they're learning to ride. It's common sense.
0: It is common sense, absolutely. Now, you also have to, if you're going past a road user who is not a motorist, require a minimum passing gap of 1.5 metres. Other road users who are not driving a motor vehicle, you have to have a minimum passing gap of 1.5 metres. So you've got to give them a wide, wide, wide berth.
1: Go wide.
0: Don't zip past a horse or a cyclist an e-scooter rider or anything like that. You've got to go wide. Give them some space.
1: Speaking of e-scooters, and you will have seen a lot of them, if you've got a teenager, they want to get to school on an e-scooter.
0: And who wouldn't? It's
1: right?
0: What a great way to get to school when you used to have to beat the feet.
1: And so now you can ride your e-scooter in cycle lanes, whereas previously you weren't allowed to do that. You were only allowed to ride on the footpath and the road, and it was illegal to ride in the cycle lanes. Now you are legally allowed to do that. And so we think we've got lots of cycle lanes on our roads here. We're fantastic in that regard. You know, you can get from Napier to Taradale on a cycle lane. So you're allowed to be in that cycle lane, which I guess just moves the kids and the teenagers out of the flow of traffic, what vehicles are in, just beside them.
0: Because you do see them in amongst traffic. I saw someone fanging down Taradale Road the other day on an e-scooter.
1: It actually scares me.
0: In amongst the flow of traffic, probably doing 50 k's an hour.
1: Yep.
0: Unbelievable. And then the last one, and if you're one of those people who thinks, oh, I'll just sneak past the bus before it pulls out because I don't want to be stuck behind them, you can't do that anymore. Road users are going to have to give way to buses leaving bus stops. So when the bus driver puts his indicator on and has finished the pickup, if you're the car that's driving down the road and can see that indicator go on, you got to put your brakes on and allow the bus to come on out in front of you. And that is the law. You can't sneak past the bus. You got to let the bus out.
1: Which is fair enough too. I always try and be that person that lets the bus out.
0: Yeah.
1: Because a bus is a big vehicle. The bus can be sitting there for ages otherwise.
0: It is. It's an absolutely massive vehicle. So you should be giving way to them anyway. But yeah, those are the new rules for you. So all about keeping people safe. Public consultation came into play for this one. And the biggest one was parents going, we don't want it to be illegal for our kids to ride on the footpath. And we want to ride with them too.
1: Yeah. Something that didn't make it through was trying to get cars that are parked on your berm. You know, illegally something happening then with that, and they said that they're not going to do that change.
0: They had
1: strong views on that proposal, and they've decided after feedback we're not going to proceed because it became clear the proposal wouldn't solve the underlying problem. So, sorry guys, back to the boom you go.
0: Mate, my boom, my boom.
1: Yeah, exactly.
0: It is 8 to 9, the hits. Alessia Cara, How Far I'll Go.

0: Adam and Megan on the hits. It is 3 to 9, and we're celebrating those wonderful baristas this morning because you may have had one, or if you're like me, you might have had two. Perhaps you're even on your third cup of joe for the morning.
1: You could be. It's International Coffee Day today. We have some great coffee providers here in the Bay. Shouting them out on our Facebook page this morning, Warner Casey, who has said the Rookery Coffee House, hands down. I'm loving hearing about places that I didn't know about.
0: Yeah, you said that this morning. Hey, there's a bunch of them popping up. You're like, where are they?
1: Where are they?
0: Let me start Googling.
1: Nils from the Coffee Bus at Westshore. Yep, had some coffee from him. He's fantastic. Another one for Tegan at Hole in the Wall. Pūwai Ahiriri is coming through quite strongly now. They're, of course, Latham Street and in Taradale.
0: Yes.
1: And we've got Georgia Specialty Coffee right here in Napier.
0: So if you have somebody that you'd like to mention, to get a bit of a shout out, to let them know you love them, you can head to Facebook or you can send us a text on 4487 and we'll get that on for you before we get out of here at 10 on the hits.
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6: In this update, worries people are spending far too long waiting in emergency departments as demand surges. An Australasian College of Emergency Medicine report finds admissions around the country have risen 21% in the past decade, surging past the 13% population growth. Israel's Prime Minister's instructed authorities to ramp up security on all flights into Israel. Authorities are questioning a pilot said to have tried to crash the plane that he was flying from Dubai to Tel Aviv. The plane plummeted 5,000 metres before being diverted to Saudi Arabia. Fears road rule changes will make cyclists and pedestrians worse off. From today, children under 12 will be able to ride bikes on footpaths. Living Streets Aotearoa says it will mean pedestrians have to dodge more moving obstacles. And renowned sports journalist and broadcaster Phil Gifford has died. The man who first rose to prominence as Loosehead Len in the 1980s died on Tuesday night at the age of 79. I'm Kay Gregory and that's news. In sport, a potentially telling response from All Whites captain Chris Wood regarding the future direction of the national football side. He's joined the squad in Japan ahead of a fixture tonight against Panama. Intrigue surrounds an ongoing internal post-World Cup review and what the outcome means for coach Darren Bazley, who's off contract in December. Wood, sitting next to Bazley on a media call, was coy when asked about the next four-year cycle.
7: There's been a lot of change already inside New Zealand football. We don't know how it's going to lay and where it's going to come out with things happening. So I believe we've started a good process.
6: And the Breakers have launched their Australian NBL Basketball Ignite Cup defence by trouncing the Taipans 98-75, winning all four quarters at home. That's sport.
8: Hello there. It is a beautiful day in Hawke's Bay and will continue to be so as the day rolls on, with a high in some places of 23 degrees. Creeping into double digits now, 5-hour overnight low, high of 23 degrees again tomorrow with a fine day. Westerlies dying out in the morning. Looks like a cracker for Friday here in Hawke's Bay. That's your weather with Paddy's, $6.50 bubbles and Paddy's Ale all day, every day at Paddy's.
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9: Oh, we're so excited to be teaming up with SBCA Napier and also Vet Services to give you the chance to win a kitten and then have the vet cure taken care of for a year.
8: I know this is a pretty specific sort of prize, but at any one time, there are quite a few people who are looking to add a furry friend to their house. If that's you, stay right there. We'll be speaking with a vet about some of the do's and don'ts of getting a new furry friend, I think.
9: Yeah, we'll have a chat with Izzy. She's fantastic.
8: David Guetta, Kid Cudi, This Is Memories on the Hits Hawke's Bay with Adam and Megan, 904. Morena.

0: 10 past 9, the Hits Hawke's Bay with Adam and Megan. That's Olivia Dean, and so easy to fall in love.
1: It's really easy to fall in love with pets, isn't it?
0: It is.
1: So easy. And look, we are thrilled to be teaming up with SPCA this week, and of course Vet Services, offering you guys the chance to win a free kitten and all the vet things taken care of for those kind of first 12 months, which is really important. So we're heading straight to the team at Vet Services now. We've got Izzy with us on the line, who's a mixed practice vet. Good morning, Izzy.
2: Good morning. How are you guys?
0: Fantastic. Thank you.
1: Yeah, we're really good. Thank you. And, you know, we love you guys. You're the vet for my dog, Isla. And every time we come in there, it's really embarrassing when we've got to step straight on the scales straight away, Izzy. but you know, that's what it's all about, isn't it, for a vet, is the overall health of the animal. And for some, that could include weight. But these are all things that we need to be thinking of before we even get a pet in the first place, right?
2: Yes, exactly. So much preventative care to stop any nasty things happening to our beloved little guys.
0: Mm. And some people would go enter into getting a pet without the knowledge that you don't just buy toys, litter, and then you're good to go. This preventative care and constant checkups, especially when they're so young as well, is so important to their happy and healthy lives moving forward, isn't it, as they grow?
2: Yeah, absolutely. We've got to set them up for success, especially in their first 12 months of their life. Lots of things can go wrong, or we can discover lots of things. There's quite a lot of management that goes into raising your, you know, they're a baby animal. If you think about raising a baby child, it's quite a lot of work, not just the potty training, but lots of other things as well to keep them happy and healthy. And they're so special that you want to set them up really well.
1: Yes, absolutely. So what are kind of some of the processes? What are the things that we would be looking at taking our pet to the vet for in those first 12 months?
2: The big ones are the vaccinations. So most people get their pets vaccinated, cats and dogs. We've got a couple of different vaccines for each species. They need them at kind of 2, 3, and 4 months. They can have them at different times. Your vet can give you specific advice for your animal. If they're slightly older or younger, it's just really important to create a really good relationship with your vets. The receptionists know lots. You can always give us a call and ask for advice. And coming in to see us early and make a bit of a plan for what things you need to do. So vaccines are big. Flea and worm is big to stop them from getting any parasite loads. And then desexing is a big one as well, because there's enough cute little kittens and puppies in the world. We don't need more.
0: And we can see that so easily by just visiting the SPCA, which I have done recently. We adopted an SPCA cat, little Lynx.
2: Oh, that's great.
0: So she's growing and she's absolutely loving life. I suppose some of the things that I would bring up that happened for us when we first got the cat into the house was, one, she was a little bit sick and I brought her to see you guys, which was great, and you sorted her out. So she came with a little bit of illness, which I think she probably had even entering into the SPCA. But two, the changes in environment, and you know, she was a very, very timid and scared cat when we first got her in there, and also like her bowel motions, there was a bit of diarrhea. Yes. And it turns out that can be from a change in environment and transition too, right?
2: Yeah, absolutely. Stress, new food, their immune system's responding to lots of new things when they're that age. Also, like toddlers, they like to put lots of silly things in their mouths.
0: Yes.
2: lots of different things it could be.
0: And don't freak out about that sort of thing. As you said, you can call the vet reception and even say, I'm sure that would be a reassuring phone call. They go, it's normal. Keep an eye on it for a little bit. Unless it's coming out like gushing through the house, you're probably going to be okay. And we were. Thank goodness. Things have returned to normal there.
2: Your carpet recovered.
1: The carpet recovered, Izzy.
0: It did.
1: Hey, well, look, we just wanted to say thank you so much. It's lovely having Vet Services Hawke's Bay on board for this, because we know that our animals are

0: in such good care. We will let you get back to it, Izzy. I know you've got a busy day. You're in surgery today.
1: Sure am, yep. Dissecting some pets just coming up, actually.
0: Oh, fantastic. Well, look, best of luck for that today, and thank you so much. And remember, anyone can give Vet Services Hawke's Bay a call at any point for some great advice. Thanks, Izzy.
1: Absolutely. Thanks, guys. Have a good day.
2: You too, mate. Appreciate it.
0: Okay, so Vet Services Hawke's Bay, we've got a $50 voucher. Let's give that away right now on the back of this great chat with Izzy. You can spend that on whatever you like at Vet Services in Hawke's Bay.
2: Perfect. Just text VET through to 4487 with your name and be in to win.
0: It's perfect, isn't it, Adam?
2: Perfect. Quarter past nine, the Hits Hawke's Bay with Adam and Megan. Sometimes when I have different foods as well, it can be a bit upsetting to the old tum, can't
0: it? Tell me about it. I know, you never hear, mate.
2: Matchbox 20, this is Unwell on the Hits.

0: Adam and Megan, it is the Hits Hawke's Bay. 9:21, thanks again to Vet Services, who are on board helping us out with this free SPCA kitten we're going to be giving away. That needs to go to a loving home who's ready to have it. But in the meantime, we've got some vouchers and bits and pieces from them to hand out, including some $50 vouchers to spend on whatever you want. And gee, might she need it, this lovely lady makes.
1: Yeah, morning, Lisa.
2: Morning.
1: Good morning. You've got a few pets, Lisa. Tell us what you've got.
2: I've got a couple of budgies. So I've got 4 goldfish, 2 dogs, cat, and 4 toddlers.
1: Oh, my gosh.
0: That is a handful.
1: Who's the most? Which one's the most of a handful?
2: Probably the goldfish.
0: Yeah. You've got 2 budgies. Are they finger budgies? Can you put your hand in and get close to them, or are they looking at budgies that you can't get close to?
2: Oh, no, you can put your hands in and they'll climb on you and sit on your head and your shoulder and that.
0: I always wanted a bird that could do that. We ended up with a bird while we were young that we adopted from another family, a cockatiel, but he just never got quite tame enough to get close to. He loved us and he chirped away and was a happy old bird, but you could never get your hand in the cage and get him to hop on your finger, and I desperately wanted that. So good on you for having tame budgies.
1: Yeah. And so why did you get budgies, Lisa? What kind of brought that about?
2: I've always had budgies.
1: You've always had them?
2: Always had them, even as a kid. So,
0: that's cute.
2: It's good for the grandkids and that.
0: Yeah, I bet they love watching them and hanging out. And
2: they do.
0: And you've got other furry friends sprinting around the house, so I'm assuming your vet bill can be, at times, a little bit substantial. We've got $50 to help out with that, and you use vet services too, so that's brilliant.
2: I do.
1: Awesome. Well done, Lisa.
2: Thank you so much.
1: You are welcome.
0: Thanks, Lisa. It is 9:23. Look, if you'd like to adopt that furry friend, if you'd like a kitten in your household, you can text free kitten to 4487 right now. There's still a couple of days to get yourself in the draw to do that. If you want a little bit more time to talk to your family about it and undertake, because it is quite a large decision, by all means, take some time and give us a text tomorrow. But if you'd like to now, you can text free kitten to 4487. It is Adam and Megan, the Hits Hawke's Bay, 9:23. It's the Backstreet Boys on the Hits. Yeah.

0: Adam and Megan, the Hits Hawke's Bay. That is the new one from Taylor Swift. It's called Patient Zero on the Hits.
1: I quite like it. Tay Tay, I'm happy with that. Hey, look, today is International Coffee Day, and behind every great morning is usually a great coffee. So we're doing some shout outs on the show this morning.
0: You've had to change your coffee order from the trim flat white, extra large trim flat white, used to be our Friday treat together. Mm-hmm. And you've been on this Road to Raro diet plan, and that meant that you headed over into long black territory.
1: Long black territory on the days that I was just focusing on protein. And then with the other days, no kind of dairy or gluten. It was just to kind of see how everyone felt after eliminating those things from your life. And so I've been having plant-based milk, so usually almond milk. And yeah, I was like, geez, what's an almond milk flat white taste like?
0: I wonder.
1: Actually quite nice.
0: Yeah, and we're shouting it out to these wonderful baristas who make our coffees. I wonder what the most annoying coffee order is. They must all have one. You surely would if you're in that job.
1: I don't know about you, but sometimes I think that coffee snobs, and I hate that term because we all like good coffee.
0: We do.
1: But the people that go, "Oh, I'm a bit of a coffee snob." No, you're not. We all like good coffee. But those, you know, those people that think that because they're a coffee snob,
0: they should deserve
1: they're going to order
0: treatment.
1: The most ridiculous coffee, you know, because they know a thing or two about coffee. I'm very basic when it comes to my coffees. Shout out to the team at Holly Bacon doing a great coffee there on our Facebook page. Happy forever and always. Crave Baking down in Central Hawke's Bay, along with Paper Moriby Cafe. We've got a few more coming in for Streetwise and Switch. Red Bridge Coffee as well. 911 Orbiting Green Meadows, Wild Rose Coffee, New Zealand, the best coffee in Hawke's Bay. Keep them coming through. But here's something I want to know.
0: Yes.
1: Because now I'm back on my protein and I'm on my creatine, things like that. Are there any baristas and cafes out there offering some creatine powder in your coffee? Because that's how I like to have mine. Like, is there anyone that I could go to that say, can I please have my trim almond milk flat white with a scoop of creatine?
0: I don't know, man. It does tend to make things a little bit gritty if you don't have good dissolved creatine. Do you think they run the risk of a gritty coffee, a sandy coffee, making it with that?
1: I don't know, but I think that I'm onto something here.
0: Do you reckon that because if there's a cafe, the Muscle Cafe,
1: yeah,
0: offering creatine coffee or protein-boosted coffee with high-protein almond milk and creatine?
1: Now you are talking my language. I would probably go out of my way in the weekends to get it because the weekend is when I have my barista coffee. That's a treat. Otherwise, I'm just here with my black coffee in the mornings, putting my own teaspoon of creatine in. I think you're onto something.
0: Oh, I don't know. Maybe it's either that, or we have just discovered the most annoying coffee order of all time.
1: Can I
0: have a high protein almond milk creatine edition?
1: Yes. Here I was talking about the coffee snobs, and now I've become a coffee dick.
0: Yeah.
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0: Adam and Megan, the Hits Hawke's Bay, that's just about our lot for today. Thanks for being with us. I'm off to host the Hawke's Bay Wine Awards tonight.
1: Are you excited to be picking up your pants that you've had to have taken up, your good pants?
0: Thanks for the reminder.
1: Don't forget about the good pants.
0: I need to go get my good pants.
1: Stumpy wheelbase.
0: Yes. And I am quite excited to have a new pair of good pants in the rotation. Looking forward to celebrating the wonderful winemakers of Hawke's Bay. I know it has been a bit of a tough year for the wine industry, with a few sort of closures and changes. So looking forward to celebrating those ones that have done fantastic things out there tonight.
1: Yeah, that'll be a great night out. Be warned though, you know, wine, they like to taste wine as well. So there will be a lot of wine consumed.
0: There'll be lots of wine
1: and
0: tasted.
1: Hard for you to not drink the wine. That's the problem, isn't it? Hey, we've really enjoyed celebrating all of our fantastic baristas and coffee providers here in Hawke's Bay today on International Coffee Day. Just had a late text through. Thanks, Natasha, for your text saying big shout out to Chloe at Origin in Taradale. I admit it. Origin is a favourite of ours as well.
0: Now you do like a weekend pop out for a coffee
1: always.
0: Kind of move, don't
1: always.
0: You? So it's been really nice to see some new spots that you can go out and try out too on coffee day.
1: Yeah, well, because we're so boring, like we don't really go out and party anymore. So
0: that's your treat.
1: My treat is a coffee on a Saturday and a Sunday.
0: If you'd like a pretty comprehensive list of where you can get a fantastic coffee in Hawke's Bay, head along to the Facebook page and take a look there. You can also pop up your comments to try and win. We've got some delicious Momo dumplings, or whatever you want, actually, $80 to spend at the Everest, where I went out for a quick pre-taster before Nuit Blanche yesterday.
1: Yeah, and so this is for money to spend at these participating Nuit Blanche eateries that you're going to go to on the night. So you have to be going to Nuit Blanche,
0: which is going to be an absolutely epic night out. We have another taste test coming up today.
1: Where are we going today?
0: Community Burger.
1: Community Burger. And so today's the day that I can actually eat that food.
0: You can. Come and get
1: so
0: on the
1: I'm
0: burgs.
1: I'm excited about it. And we'll find out a little bit more. We'll find out whether or not they will give us the dealio on that carrot. Because remember when we spoke to them for the Bay's Best Burger, they wouldn't fess up on the story of a carrot.
0: You have to order a carrot.
1: You've got to order
0: you're
1: a carrot.
0: Having, that's all you're having, actually, Meeks.
1: Just a carrot.
0: Yeah, you're
1: Yay!
0: On carrot as your road to Raro continues. Have a great day. Enjoy the sunshine. We've got 23 this afternoon some places. It's going to be pleasant.
1: It's going to be nice.
0: It's Pink, Just Like a Pill on the Hits.
1: See ya.

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0: risky subscriptions. It wants to require all mandatory fees to be included in the upfront price and will require every subscription to be as easy to cancel as it is to sign up. Worries that people are spending far too long waiting in hospital EDs as demand surges are highlighted in the latest report from the Australasian College of Emergency Medicine. Investigations into the deaths of two people in two different locations near the small west coast town of Reefton continue, with police scene examinations expected to wrap up today. RMA Reform Minister Chris Bishop is pushing ahead with removing heritage protections on Wellington's Karori Tunnel, Kelburn Viaduct and an old oil storage tank, and is easing them for the Courtenay Place heritage area. Screen industry leaders want urgent reform after the sector's latest blow, in which the Film Commission's cutting its annual core funding program, which currently provides more than $1 million to 10 industry groups. That's news. In sport, All Blacks coach Dave Rennie's advocating for New Zealand rugby to keep the Super and NPC competitions. The governing body is reviewing the men's offering due to the grim nature of current financial forecasts. $66 million is the predicted loss over the next 5 years, which includes the 2029 Lions Tour. Rennie's presented his Dear Santa request.
1: My views are normally around what I think's best for the game, and whether those things are all affordable is for others to work out. But I just think, you know, the retention of NPC and Super Rugby is massively important.
0: Former Manchester City football manager Pep Guardiola has spoken out in support of the Premier League club after it was found to have breached financial rules by an independent commission. That's sport. I'm Malcolm Jordan.
2: It's Hawke's Bay weather with Paddy's Irish Bar, $6.50 bubbles and Paddy's Ale all day, every day. Fine today with some strong winds and a high of 21, 6 a low overnight. Tomorrow Friday, looking pretty good, nice and fine with some strong wind again, dying out, high 22.
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This is The Hits. Morning, George here in for the school holidays as we continue to fly through the year. It's now the 1st of October. God, and actually may or may not have seen some Christmas stuff for sale in a warehouse the other day. Let's not think about that too much yet. Ray performed Where Is My Husband at the VMAs the other day. We're going to play that after James Arthur on The Hits.

0: Hello, Maddie and PJ here with some school holiday tips for keeping you sane.
1: You'll know this one with Charlie Page. School holidays can reveal your child's hidden talents, like becoming a world-class negotiator.
0: Yep, one simple request quickly turns into a full contract discussion. Stay strong out there and keep the hits loud.

This is the hits. Let's be honest, doing the Weet-Bix Kids Triathlon, it's like a rite of passage here in New Zealand, isn't it? So it is back for 2026 and 2027. Entries are open now and you can get all clued up at triathlon.

0: Nelly, Kelly Rowland on the hits. George here in for the school holidays. As we get into the new month, there's actually a lot of Australia versus New Zealand stuff going on. The Bledisloe Cup, of course, is not this weekend, but next. That's going to be awesome. Fingers crossed for a win against Aussie there. And also the Constellation Cup gets going for the Silver Ferns against Australia. That's on, I think, about the 18th. And if you need a sort of Warriors fix, the Rugby League World Cup starts this month as well. Kiwis not playing, not guaranteed to be playing Australia, but they are playing the Cook Islands here in New Zealand. The rest of the tournament's over in Aussie. Imagine Dragons and Shania Twain, You're Still the One. It's such a tune, and it's on before 11 on the hits.
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0: Jessie J on the hits, the home of Maddie and PJ, who are having a wee break for the school holidays. 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
1: 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I just inhaled something. 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
0: 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After 11 o'clock, Bruno Mars is on, who is playing 3 shows at Eden Park in March next year. I just might after 11.
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6: In this update, Labor's unveiled a new election pledge to protect consumers from hidden fees and pesky subscriptions, requiring mandatory fees to be included in the upfront price and making cancelling subscriptions as easy as signing up. The Australasian College of Emergency Medicine has released a report detailing the rising numbers of seriously ill patients needing to be in hospitals, which are chronically short of beds. Dunedin police are investigating a man's unexplained death on Leckhampton Court in Clyde Hill after being found unresponsive last night. A coroner's found an 18-year-old learner driver who died in a crash in rural Southland last April had excessive blood alcohol, MDMA and cannabis in his system and wasn't wearing a seatbelt. The entry fee for non-Hamiltonians and over 16s to visit the city's famed gardens is rising to $27.50 from today. And fond memories are being aired following the death of renowned sports journalist and broadcaster Phil Gifford at the age of 79. That's news. In sport, a revelation for All Blacks fans from coach Dave Rennie. Next year's home schedule leading into the World Cup is unannounced as yet. However, Rennie, speaking candidly on the Mike Hosking Breakfast, has let this slip regarding when they'll next face the Springboks and where.
7: We play each other twice in July as well, straight after Super Rugby. 2 weeks after their final, we played them again in Auckland and Christchurch.
6: The two sides last played in Christchurch in 2016. Penrith's Nathan Cleary and Brisbane's Tomika Upton have won the respective men's and women's Dally M Awards for the NRL league season. And the Breakers have launched their Australian NBL Basketball Ignite Cup defence by trouncing the Taipans 98-75. That's sport. I'm Malcolm Jordan.
8: It's Hawke's Bay weather with Paddy's Irish Bar, $6.50 bubbles and Paddy's Ale all day, every day. Fine today with some strong winds and a high of 21, 6 a low overnight. Tomorrow Friday, looking pretty good, nice and fine with some strong wind again dying out.
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This is the hits. Hey, so if you haven't made plans yet, there's a little bit over 3 weeks to go now until our next long weekend. Exciting, right? So Labor Day on the 26th of October, that's the Monday off. Not too long to go. Olivia Dean is here in the country in a couple of weeks' time. Baby Steps after James Bay on the hits. Whoa.

0: Hey, it's Adam and Megan here. Join us tomorrow on a Friday as we have a review of our lunch at Community Burgers, getting ready for Nuit Blanche.
1: Oh, I can't wait for that. 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
0: How kind of you. 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

The Hits boarding call is flying you to New York, where you will board a 7-day cruise around New England and Canada, thanks to the new movie Sense and Sensibility. Your next turn to get in the draw is coming up in about half an hour's time. 12 o'clock is your next turn, all right? The iconic voice of Sienna Spiro is playing after Mark Ronson and Amy Winehouse on The Hits.

0: Lifehouse on the hits. George here in for Hayley for the school holidays. And with the election coming up over the next couple of weeks, both Chris's have been in Christchurch over the last couple of days. You may have seen it in the news because they both visited a ice cream, like gelato shop in Christchurch that has flavours of ice cream for every single one of the political leaders. Names like Marama Marcha, which is a vegan ice cream, and David S'more, which you can obviously guess the flavour of that one. Really, really clever. So if you happen to find yourself in Christchurch over the next couple of weeks, might be worth a try. Rollickin' Gelato. Alanis Morissette, you ought to know, it's a massive breakup song and it's on before 12 o'clock on The Hits.
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3: All the songs you love. 'Cause I'm just a teenage dude. They all play here. That's what makes you beautiful. From the 90s till now. She's like summer rain. Love. The hits.

0: Jordan Sparks, Chris Brown on the hits. We have a Ninja Slushy for you to win. Perfect as the weather starts to warm up. It's all thanks to Noel Leeming, and we just need some thoughts, your thoughts on the music that we play. Tell us what you're loving right now. Tell us what you want to hear a little bit less of. Basically, it updates our playlist so you enjoy it more, and you can win yourself that Ninja Slushy too. So you can text music to 4487. We'll send you back the link. Otherwise, you can rate the hits now at thehits.co.nz. Whether you're upgrading your home, kitchen, or entertainment setup, Noel Leeming has the tech that you need. 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
2: In this update, Health New Zealand has released its first National Serious Adverse Event Report, detailing 440 events, just over 6 for every 10,000 discharges and 59 patient deaths. Events have stayed stable since 2023. And the Greater Wellington Regional Council has filed charges against Wellington's Te Aki Wai Water Company and the City Council, accusing it of unlawful wastewater discharges from Moa Point. Police are asking to hear from anyone with information surrounding three men allegedly assaulting another man at Masterton's South Park on High Street between 9 and 10:30pm on Tuesday. Nominations close at noon for Wellington's Northern Ward Council by-election for a vote in November, triggered by Councillor Tony Randall's death this year. Minister Chris Bishop is pushing ahead with removing heritage protections from Karori Tunnel, Kelburn Viaduct and an old oil storage tank, and easing them in the Courtenay Place heritage area. Otago's Paulburn Reservoir, transformed into Middle Earth's Rowan Village for the Lord of the Rings, is up for sale. That's news. In sport, Shubman Gill has struck the fastest double century in one-day international cricket off 117 balls. His eventual 223 not out off 133 balls came as part of a chase for 406 to beat the West Indies by 8 wickets at Guwahati. Former heavyweight boxing world champion Tyson Fury has guaranteed that looks will be deceiving ahead of his December 11 bout with Anthony Joshua in Cardiff. Speaking at their first press conference in London, Fury says people doubt him because of his unorthodox appearance.
3: This man's built like an Adonis, I'm built like a Lebamange. But still, what I always say is you can't put muscles on the tash. And when I crack him on that jaw with a big right hand, he's going to go down like a sack of...
2: That's sport. I'm Malcolm Jordan.
4: It's Hawke's Bay weather with Paddy's Irish Bar, $6.50 bubbles and Paddy's Ale all day, every day. Fine today with some strong winds and a high of 21, 6 a low overnight. Tomorrow Friday, looking pretty good, nice and fine with some strong wind again, dying out, high of 22.
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5: We're into the 10th month of the year and it's time for a holiday. 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

0: Sam Fender, Olivia Dean sounding good. 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
0: Kim, do you cruise? You've been on a cruise before?
2: I have been known to do one small cruise before in my life.
0: Oh, yes. Nice. Where'd you go?
2: I went from Sydney to Auckland.
0: Lovely. All right, well, we can be flying you to New York, where you will board a 7-day Princess cruise around Canada and New England. We've got airport transfers for you too, and a double pass to see the new movie Sense and Sensibility, which is in cinemas on the 15th. So good luck. It can be you in a couple of weeks.
2: That sounds fantastic.
0: Awesome, bud. Another chance coming up at 5 o'clock this afternoon to get in the draw. Flights all thanks to United Airlines and Air New Zealand. Together, connecting you to more destinations across the USA. Two airlines, one way to fly. One of the best from Green Day, When I Come Around, after Vance Joy. This is The Hit.

0: Hello, Maddie and PJ here with some school holiday tips for keeping you sane.
1: You'll know this one with Charlie, Page. School holidays can reveal your child's hidden talents, like becoming a world-class negotiator.
0: Yep, one simple request quickly turns into a full contract discussion. Stay strong out there and keep the hits loud.

Us here at The Hits are right behind Manuka Fuel Symphony in the Domain. If you want something to look forward to over the next 6 months or so, this would be it. A mix of DJs and a symphony orchestra on stage. It looks awesome. All the details are at thehits.co.nz if you want to go. Coterie, brand new Kiwi music after Maroon 5 on The Hits.

0: That's Shakira on the hits. George here, in for Hayley for the school holidays. Hey, if you're a fan of Breaking Bad, Walter White and Jesse Pinkman are coming to the country. Well, the actors are. Bryan Cranston and Aaron Paul. Yeah, they're doing like a speaking thing here in New Zealand at the end of January. It's going to be in Auckland. They said it's not like a panel or a press show. It's more about yarns about their career progression, their personal lives and stuff. Also talking about their shared tequila brand, which is a bit random. But if you do want to head along, it's on at a theatre in Auckland on the 28th of January. You can go and meet Walter White. Ooh. Massive song from Hathaway and Adele before 1 o'clock on The Hits.
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0: Hozier on the hits. So as things start to warm up, we're getting into that triathlon and, you know, athletics sort of time of year. And the Weet-Bix Kids Triathlon, there's a whole load of events going on right around the country from the sort of the end of the year to the start of next year. And you know what? If your kids are keen to do it, you can actually sign them up as like a school group. That'll put them in the draw to win a whole load of prizes from the partners of the Weet-Bix Kids Triathlon, which they, I'm sure, would totally love. Otherwise, they can do it as an individual or a team of two. All about giving it a go. You can get them signed up right now at triathlon.co.nz. Benson Boone is going to bring some energy with Mr. Electric Blue and Britney Spears after one on the hits.
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